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0: 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Tokyo Approach, Onipon 848, Tokyo Approach, Runway 16 Left, Expect RS Yankee, Runway 16 Left Approach.
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0: Air Hong Kong to the right, fly heading 010, vector to final approach course, maintain 10,000.
4: Heading 010 for vectors, maintain 10,000, Air Hong Kong to the right.
0: Japan Air 302, reclinered direct boost, descent reach 10,000 by boost.
3: Direct boost, descent reach 10,000 by boost, Japan 302.
0: Air 3164, descent maintain 11,000.
1: Descent maintain 10,000, Air Hong Kong 164.
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0: Hong Kong to the right, descend on maintain 6000.
1: Descend maintain 6000, they're on Hong Kong to the right.
2: Please look out to the right, German
0: Thank you. Air 164, fly heading 160, vector 2, final approach course, descend on maintain 7000.
3: Ready 160 and descend on maintain 7000, open 164.

0: 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Nippon Cargo 228, Lettering 340, descend on the main 10, 10,000.
1: Lettering 340, descend 10,000, Nippon Cargo 228.
2: Morning Tokyo Approach, Air 201, direct grid, cross grid at 11150 from India.
0: Junior 201 Tokyo Approach, runway 16 left, cleared via Swamp, Golf Arrival, maintain flightable 150.
2: Morning 16 left, clear Swamp, Golf Arrival, and maintain flightable 150, Junior 201.
0: Aircraft 164, turn right heading 190, descend maintain 6000.
1: Turn right heading 190, descend and maintain 6000, Airbus 164.
0: Nippon Cargo 228, descend and maintain 9000.
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0: All Nippon 8448, descend to reach 10,000 by Koppen, cancel speed restriction.
2: Descend to reach 10,000 by Koppen, cancel speed restriction, on Nippon 8448.
0: Left 164, turn right heading 230.
1: Right heading 230, Airbus 164.
0: Left 164, report speed.
1: Speed 220 knot, Airbus 164.
0: Left 164, radar, maintain present speed.
1: Present speed, Airbus 164.
0: Japan Air 302, fly heading 360, vector, fly heading 340, vector 2, final approach course. Descend maintain 6000.
2: Fly heading 340, descend maintain 6000, Japan Air 302.
1: Approach Airbus 164, request descend low altitude to cloud.
0: Airbus 164, descend maintain 5000.
1: Descend maintain 5000, Airbus 164, thank you.
0: Nippon Cargo 228, descend maintain 8000.
1: Descend 8000, Nippon Cargo 228.
0: Air 3164, now reduce speed 2210 knots, contact Tokyo radar 120.2.
1: Speed 210 knots, radar 1202, Airbus 164.
0: Japan Air 302, revise maintain 7000.
2: Maintain 7000, Japan Air 302.
0: Nippon Cargo 228, descend maintain 7000, reduce speed 2210 knots.
1: Descend 7000, reduce speed 210 knots, Nippon Cargo 228.

0: 126. Can you request for LSC runway 161?
1: 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Have safety of performance season. Take runway 161.
0: New performance.
1: Good day, thank you for the revised runway 169. Expect LSC Yankee runway 169 approach and clear via Rooster's golf arrival.
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0: Junior
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0: Reduce speed 230 knots, Junior
1: 201. Circuit pole, Challenger 2306, follow me, suppose. Request another approach for the vector.
0: Challenger
1: 230,
0: Vector heading 090,
1: vector
0: 2, final approach course, maintain
1: 6,000.
0: Request heading 070, the weather. Confirm 070. Affirm. Challenger 230, fly heading 070, vector 2, final approach course.
1: Heading 070, 6,000. Challenger 230.
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3: Tokyo Approach, morning Amazon 112, descent flight level 150, waiting gear testing, flight level 167.
0: Airplan 112, Tokyo Approach, runway 16 left, clear the BS1, Golf Arrival, maintain flight level 150.
3: Runway 16 left, clear via swamp, golf arrival, maintain flight level 150, airplan 112.

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0: Unified 448, dry heading 360, vector 2, final approach course, maintain 10,000.
3: Dry heading 360, maintain 10,000, Unified 8148.
4: Positive calling, charge 605, descending, which is runway 150, please make runway 192.
0: Eastern J605 Tokyo Approach, runway 16, expect IRS Yankee runway 16 Approach, clear the BS1, Golf Arrival, descent reach Fireball 150 by Gris.
4: Runway 16, left to, expect IRS Yankee runway 16, left to, BS1, Golf Arrival, descent reach runway 150 by Gris,
0: Only point 448, turn left heading 340.
4: 340, holding point 8448.
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1: Right turn heading 230 and reduce speed 210, Virginia 201.
0: Virginia 201, contact Tokyo radar 120.2.
1: 120.2, Virginia 201, good day.

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2: Tokyo Bridge, good morning, Malaysia 872, descending flight level 240, speed 300 knots, formation India.
0: Marine 872, Tokyo Approach, report altitude.
2: Now passing flight level 277, descending flight level 240, to reach Baimaman, Malaysia 872.
0: Marine 872, radar runway 16 left, expect IRS Yankee, runway 16 left approach, clear via Rutas, golf arrival, descend on maintain fireball, 150.
2: Okay, ILS Yankee, 16 left. Rooftop, golf arrival, descent flight level 150, Malindo 872.
0: F3112, fly heading 1900, vector 2, final approach course, maintain 9000.
1: Heading 1900, maintain 9000, Airbusan 112.
3: Okay, approach Orange Line 338, good morning, Ribbon 268, descending flight 240, information India.
0: Orange Line 338, Tokyo approach, runway 16 left, cleared via Rutas, golf arrival, descent reach fireball 240 by Mama.
3: Runway 16 cleared Rutas, golf arrival, descent reach fireball 240 by Mama, Orange Line 338.
2: Malindo 872 confirm, Rutas, golf arrival.
0: Malindo 872, affirm.
2: Rutas, golf, Malindo 872.

0: Tokyo Bravo FedEx 5775 passing flight level 273 for 240 at Mama's with Oscar. Sorry.
1: FedEx 5775 Tokyo approach runway 16 left. Expect IRS Yankee runway 16 left approach. Clear to be a route as golf arrival. Descend and maintain fireball 160.
0: Hi, descend and maintain 160 for 16 left. Can you say that arrival again?
1: FedEx 5775 clear to be a route as golf arrival.
0: Route as golf arrival. And we'd like to try and put 16 right on request for operational requirements.
1: FedEx 5775, confirm due to heavyweight.
0: We are heavyweight, FedEx 5775.
1: FedEx 5775, that's a revised runway 16 right. Expect IRS Yankee runway 16 right approach. And clear to be a route as golf arrival.
0: Route as golf arrival, will expect the ILS Yankee 16 right, FedEx 5775, thank you.
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1: Scoot IF 84, turn left heading 330.
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5: Tokyo Bravo Cebu 5064, Hayazama, descend back over 240, reached by Mama Skunking 6513.
1: Cebu 5064, Tokyo approach, report altitude.
5: Classified over 262 now, Cebu 5064.
1: 75064, Raja, runway 16 left. Expect IRS Yankee, runway 16 left approach. Clear via route as golf arrival. Descend and maintain fireball 150.
5: 75150, request golf arrival for runway 16 left. ILS, ILS Yankee approach, 25064.
1: 75064, confirm clear via route as golf arrival.
5: Affirm route as golf arrival, ILS Yankee 16 left approach, 25064.
3: Tokyo for two morning, senior 321, descend in level 150, customer 12, and just put in two more Canadian.
1: Junior 221, Tokyo approach, runway 16 left, clear to be a swamp, golf arrival, maintain fireball 150.
3: Okay, running 16 left, system to golf arrival, customer 150, senior 21.
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2: 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KLM 861.

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0: Malindo 872, stand by further distance due to traffic.
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1: Left Heading 360, maintain 10,000. Malindo 872.

0: Malindo 87, welcome from maintain 300 knots.
1: Malindo 87, reduce speed to 2570 knots.
0: Reduce speed to 50 knots, Malindo 87.

0: Left heading 320 descend 8000.
1: Malindo 8000.
0: Maintenance 336, final heading 360, vector final approach course, descend maintain 6000.
2: Heading 360, descend 6000, Orange Anna 338.
0: Junior 221, Tokyo approach.
2: Go ahead, Junior 221.
0: Engineer 221, now clear drift, clear, Golf Lima Alpha Romeo Echo, direct clear, maintain 7000.
2: Clear the clear, Golf Lima Alpha Romeo Echo, and maintain 7000, Engineer 221.
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0: Left heading 310, descend runway 6000.
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0: 7575, descend and maintain 6000.
1: Marine Dawes 72, reduce speed to 190 knots, descend and maintain 3000.
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1: Landing 180, descend and maintain 2800, 1800, Isle of Yankee, 16 left, Molly 272.
0: Ringina 338, view speed 0170.
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3: reduce 0 to 1900 until there. Slowing to 190 until counted, FedEx 5775.

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1: Ranjana 33, turn left heading 270.
2: Left heading 270, Ranjana 338.
1: Marinda 72, contact down low minus 135.
3: 1135, Marinda 72, good day.
1: Correct, okay. 775, turn left heading 270, left side of final approach course.
4: Left heading 270 vectors to final, FedEx 5775.
1: Ranjana 33, turn left heading 210, descend the wind 1800.
2: Left heading 210, descend 1800, Ranjana 338.
1: FedEx 5775, descend the wind 2800.
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1: Ranjana 33,
2: turn left heading 1-8-0, clear for
1: Yankee runway 16 left approach.
2: Left heading 1-8-0, clear for Yankee runway 16 left approach, Ranjana 338.

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1: Well, I see 5, Lorenzana 338, good day.
0: Breakfast 775, turn left 31, 90, clear for the Yankee, runway 1, is right up.
2: Make it 3,
3: heading 190, clear for the ILS Yankee 16 right, FedEx 5775.
4: Approach gateway 110-933 Tesla 150, station number 187, information to you.
0: Cesium 1101 Tokyo approach, good morning, runway 16 right Yankee approach, stop course arrival.
4: Runway 162 left is stop course arrival, stop of gateway 1101.
0: Cesium 101, farm information, Narita Julius.
4: Narita Julius, you have Julius, 1101.

0: 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Contact Tower Miles now, too.
1: 118.2, slowing down, FedEx 5775.

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1: Good morning, 日本カーゴ101 Tokyo Approach, Runway 16 Left Yankee Approach, Fly Heading 2800, Vector to Final Approach Call.
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2: Fly heading 180, 71101.
0: 75064, turn left heading 190, clear for the Yankee, runway 16 left approach.
1: Left heading 190, clear to ILS Yankee, 16 left, Cebu 5064.
3: Approach east side 1601, descend to the flight level 1.05, green, now passing flight level 1899.
0: East side 601, Tokyo approach, good morning. Information is Juliet, expect ILS Yankee runway 16 left, via swamp, golf arrival.
3: Information Juliet, expect ILS Yankee 16 left, approach via swamp, golf arrival, east side 601.

0: Right turn heading
1: 200, system maintain 9000.

0: Tokyo, proceed. Good morning. 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Descent level 1505 Kuri, Taira Kuri. Good morning, Kenya.
1: Good morning, Kenya 203. Tokyo approach. Runway 16 left. Clear to be up. Swamp off arrival.
0: Runway 16 left. Say again.
1: Kenya 203. Swamp off arrival.
0: Swamp off arrival. Kenya 203.
1: East 601, descend
0: to maintain 11,000. Descend to maintain 11,000,
1: East 601. Cesium 1101, clear, direct, clear, Golf Lima Alpha, Romeo, Echo, direct, clear, descend to maintain 6,000.
2: Direct, clear, Golf Lima Alpha, Romeo, Echo, descend to maintain 6,000, Cesium 1101.

0: Cessna
1: 1101, descend runway 23, Yankee runway 16 left approach.
0: Cessna 1101, cleared IRS Yankee runway 16 left approach, Cessna 1101.
1: 1本 cargo 101, descend at final description, maintain 6000.
2: IRS 16, 6000, cargo 101.

0: Tokyo Approach Air Sol 705 direct Kurip, descend reach 150 by Kurip, information Juliet.
1: Air Sol 705, Tokyo Approach, good morning, runway 16 left, clear via Swan to Gulf arrival.
0: Runway 16 left, clear the Swan to Gulf arrival, Air Sol 705.
1: Air Sol 705, found present position, now direct to Swan.
0: Compound direct Swan to Air Sol 705.
1: Air Sol 705, I found direct to Swan.
0: Azure direct Swan to Air Sol 705.
1: Genia 203, descend or maintain 117.
2: Descending 1000, Genia 203.
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3: Cancel speed restriction, East Azure 601.

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1: District 01, descend runway 9, 9000, restriction all cancel.
0: East 19, 9000, all restriction cancel, East 19, 601.

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0: 609. Nippon Cargo 2101, turn right heading 285, descend and maintain 4000.
2: Right heading 285, descend 4000, Nippon Cargo 1.
0: All stations Tokyo approach, Narita Q range 2989, 2989 inches information kilo.

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1: All restriction cancer, maintain Faribault 170, sign Yanova, Epic, 348.
0: Yeah, Beef 348, Iris Yankee, runway 16 left.
1: Iris Yankee, 16 left, Beach 348.
0: Nippon Cargo 101, descender maintain 1800.
2: 1800, Nippon Cargo 101.
0: Virginia 203, below 10,000, reduce speed to 200 knots.
2: Below 10,000, reducing speed to 200 knots, Virginia 203.
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2: Heading 270, descend and maintain 7000, Tineo 203.
0: Nippon Cargo 101, turn left heading 220.
2: Left to 220, Nippon Cargo 101.
0: Eastern Deep 601, fly continue present heading, left to final approach course, descend and maintain 4000.
4: Present heading, descend 4000, it says 601.
0: Yeah, Seoul 705, below 10,000, reduce speed 210 knots.
3: Below 10,000, reduce speed 210 knots, Seoul 705.
0: Virginia 203, descend and maintain 5000.
2: Descending to 5000, Virginia 203.
0: Nippon Cargo 101, turn left heading 180, clear for the Yankee runway 16 left upper.
2: Just 180, clear height, Yankee 16 left upper, Nippon Cargo 17.
0: Yeah, P348, clear and direct to Kopen, restriction all cancel, maintain Faribault 150.
1: Clear and direct to Kopen, maintain Faribault 100, restriction cancel, APC 5.
0: Yeah, P348, negative, maintain Faribault 150, direct to Kopen, restriction cancel.
1: Maintain Faribault 150, direct to Kopen.All restrictions cancelled at this way.
0: Eastern Deep 601, descend and maintain 3000.
4: Descend and maintain 3000, it says 601.
0: Yeah, Seoul 705, turn right heading 270, vector to final approach course, descend and maintain 9000.
3: Right heading 270, descend 9000, Seoul 705.
0: Virginia 203, descend and maintain 4000.
2: Descending 4000, Virginia 203.
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0: 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Air Seoul 705, descend and maintain 6000.
3: Descend 3000, Air Seoul 705.
0: Negative, Air Seoul 705, 6000.
3: Descend 6000, Air Seoul 705.
0: Virginia 203, descend and maintain 3000.
2: Descend and maintain 3000, Virginia 203.
0: Eastern Deep 601, descend and maintain 1800.
4: Descend and maintain 1800, it says 601.
0: Yeah, P348, descend and maintain 13000. QNH 2789.
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1: Descend 4000, yeah, sorry, 705.
0: East Majestic 01, turn left heading 240.
2: Left heading 240, East Majestic 601.
0: Virginia 203, reduce speed to 1904 left.
3: Reducing speed 1904 or left, Virginia 203.
4: Take your break, Mark A 200 pacing driver 266, descending 240 by Mark information. Keep up.
0: Mark A 200, Tokyo approach, good morning. Runway 16, Lima, clear via. Good as go for arrival.
4: Runway 16, Lima, clear via. Go for arrival, Mark A 200.
0: Market 200 correct, now descend and maintain 5015, Mama's cancel.
4: Descend and maintain 5015, Mama's cancel, Market 200.
0: East and East, East, also return referee 180, clear for Yankee runway 16 left approach.
2: Heading 180, clear, ILS Yankee 16 left approach, East and East, 601.
0: Yes, all 705, descend and maintain 3000, reduce speed 1902
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0: Descend 601, turn left heading 130, intercept localizer.
2: Heading 130, intercept localizer, east side 601.
0: Virginia 203, turn left heading 210.
3: Left heading 210, Virginia 203.
4: Approach Mark A 200, request cancel, Copen, all restriction.
0: Smart Cap 200, now return drift of Venus, restriction, all cancel on the star.
4: Survey Venus, restriction, all cancel, Smart A 200.
0: Virginia 203, turn left heading 180, intercept localizer, 16 left.
3: Left heading 180, intercept localizer, running 16 left, Virginia 203.
0: East Asia 601, can you make approach?
2: We can make approach.
0: East Asia 601, thank you. Contact number minus 135.
2: Tower 118-35, East Asia 601.
0: Virginia 203, descend and maintain 1800, clear for Yankee, runway 16 left approach.
3: Descend and maintain 1800, cleared ILS Yankee, runway 16 left approach, Virginia 203.
0: Smart Cat 200, present position, direct Copen, descend and maintain 13000.
4: Correct, Copen, descend 13000, Smart Cat 200.
0: Aerosol 705, turn left heading 210.
1: Left heading 210, Aerosol 705.
0: Virginia 203, contact tower minus 135.
3: 118-35, Virginia 203.
0: Aerosol 705, turn left heading 190, intercept localizer 16 left.
1: Left heading 190, intercept localizer 16 left, Aerosol 705.

0: Yes, Seoul 705, this is maintain 1800, clear for Yankee runway 16 left approach.
1: This is 1800, clear IRS Yankee 16 left approach, Seoul 705.
0: Yes, Seoul 705, reduce speed 160 or less.
1: Speed 160 or less, Seoul 705.

0: Approach antenna 102 heavy, 20 flat on 50, 20 kilo.
1: Antenna 102, Tokyo Approach, runway 16, left squared by your swamp, go far I go. Maintain squared by 150.
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0: Nokia 200 traffic 7 o'clock 10 miles, crossing left to right, reaching 12000, point 737.
1: We have a traffic on TK Market 200.
0: Good job.

0: Tokyo approach, good day, 866, descending down to 240, by Mama.
1: Scooter 66, Tokyo approach, expected as Yankee, runway 16 left approach, cleared by your route as go for arrival, maintain flyable 240.
0: I'll just clear for the route, test go for arrival, Alex Yankee, runway 16 left approach,

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3: Heading 210, 7253000, Asiana 102.

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2: 11835, mark 200. Sorry, mark 200, I was Yankee 16 left for good.
0: Nokia 203, you are still on approach contact tower, today.
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0: Airpiece 568, Tokyo approach, runway 16, left, cleared by S1, go for arrival, cross grip at arrival 150.
2: Runway 16, left, clear via S1, go for arrival, cross grip 150, approach 568.
0: T-way 241, turn right heading 280.
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0: Kutai 66 down, left heading 230, this is the main tank, 1,800.
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1: Liquid Direct Vixen, maintain flight level 150, clear, 2129.
2: Okay, good morning,
0: 0108, clear level 2408 by 55. Okay, back to our right. 0108, clear level 2 by 162,
2: Then
0: via Ruta Score, arrival runway 16 left, same level 210, Orange Liner 102, fly heading 200, Vector 2, fly approach course, Distra maintain 6 down.
3: Heading 200, Distra 6 down, Orange Liner 102.

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2: 3 Tower down, Orange Liner 102.

0: Any on 2129 now, fly heading at 220, Victor, the final approach course, maintain 7000.
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1: maintain 6000. This is maintain
0: 6000, Korean Air 229. Orange Liner 102, contact Narita Tower, 118, decimal 35.
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0: Cornelia 2129 Southbound, heading to 230, distance 3000.
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2: Tokyo approach, all right.
0: Horizon 179 at Tokyo approach, runway 16 left, clear by your Spoke Golf Arrival.
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2: Runway 16 Left, Clear by Lutas Golf Arrival on Nippon
3: 8508. Approach, China Southern Sea, Blue Niner, Maintain Flight Level 150.
0: China Southern 629, Tokyo Approach, Runway 16 Left, Clear by
3: Runway 16 left, QNH 2988.
0: Runway 16 left, 可以是 2989, 2989. China Southern 629, fly heading 200, vector 2 final approach course, maintain side wall 150.
3: Maintain flight level 150, heading 200, China Southern 629.
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0: Look approach on the 440 leaving crater 2614, just hold the right number. Information, Mike.
1: Ranger 440, Tokyo approach. Runway 16, left, clear via Ruta, Golf Arriver.
0: 16, left, Ruta, Golf Arriver on the 440.

40.508 instrument 10 5 1 5 0 10 5 0 1 5 0 0 0 0 0 0 0 0 0 0 0 0 0 0 0 0 0 0 0 0 0 0 0 0 0 0 0 0 0 0 0 0 0 0 0 0 0 0 0 0 0 0 0 0 0 0 0 0 0 0 0 0 0 0 0 0 0 0 0 0 0 0 0 0 0 0 0 0 0 0 0 0 0 0 0 0 0 0 0 0 0 0 0 0 0 0 0 0 0 0 0 0 0 0 0 0 0 0 0 0 0 0 0 0 0 0 0 0 0 0 0 0 0 0 0 0 0 0 0 0 0 0 0 0 0 0 0 0 0 0 0 0 0 0 0 0 0 0 0 0 0 0 0 0 0 0 0 0 0 0 0 0 0 0 0 0 0 0 0 0 0 0 0 0 0 0 0 0 0 0 0 0 0 0 0

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2: Left heading 340, Eva 108.
0: Orange Liner 440, clear to the left of Venus.
2: Left Venus, Liner 440.
0: APG 570, Tokyo approach, runway 16 left, so clear by a swamp, golf arrival.
2: Runway 16 left, swamp, golf arrival, APG 570.
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0: Polyphone 179, fly heading 290, vector 2 final approach course, maintain 6000.
1: Fly heading 290, descend 6000, Polyphone
0: 179. EVA 108, descend maintain 8000.
2: Maintain 8000, EVA 108.
4: Tokyo approach 1-0-522, leaving flight level 284 to flight level 240 with Mike.
0: Orange Liner 522, Tokyo Approach, runway 16 left, clear via Rutas Golf Arrival.
4: Runway 16 left, clear via Rutas Golf Arrival, Orange Liner 522.

0: 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This is maintain flight level 150.
1: 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This is maintain flight level 150. Orange line of 522.
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0: Airport, airframe Yamaha 731, descend being flight 150, pass being flight 175, side of grid, push clear flight 150, information mic.
1: Airframe Yamaha 731, don't you approach runway 16, left, field via Swamp Golf Arrival.
0: Runway 16, left via Swamp Golf Arrival, airframe Yamaha 731.
2: Project is 570 request or cancel player all restrictions due to crowd control.
1: F is 570 Roger, cancel all restrictions Nova player.
2: We cancel the all restrictions Nova player, F is 570.
1: Air Hongok 322, Disco maintain 11,000.
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1: APT 570, fly heading 180, vector 2, final approach course, maintain 11,000.
2: Heading 180, maintain 11,000, APT 570.
1: Air Hongok 322, recreate direct victim, maintain 11,000.
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1: Orange Liner 522, recreate direct boost, distance maintain 10,000.
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1: 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APT 570,
2: 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Descent 9,000, APT 570.

0: Tokyo Sir China Southern 623 descending to flyflyover 150 with information match.
1: China Southern 623 Tokyo Sir runway 16 left clear via swamp golf arrival.

0: 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Maintain 11,000.
1: Heading 190, maintain 11,000, airline clear to descend to.
0: Air Premier 731, descend via star to 9,000.
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0: Airpitch 570, contact, question, Airpitch 570, digital maintenance 6000, contact Tokyo radar 120, decimal 2.
2: 6000, 1202,
0: Airpitch 570. 40.508, fly heading 350, vector 2, final approach course, maintain 10,000.
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0: Air Hong Kong 322, digital maintenance 7000.
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0: 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China Southern 623 descend of via star to 9000.
1: Descend via star to 9000. China Southern 623.
0: Nippon 8508 turn left heading 340.
2: Left heading 340. Nippon 8508.
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0: 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Clear by a Swamp Golf Arrival. QNH 2988.
2: 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Swamp Golf Approach and QNH 2988, Terra 6085.
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0: Orange Liner 440, fly heading 350, vector 2, final approach course, maintain 10,000.
2: Heading 350, 10,000, Engineer 440.
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0: Orange Liner 522, descend maintain 11,000.
2: Descend maintain 11,000, Orange Liner 522.
0: Epidemia 731, turn right heading 210.
1: Right turn 210, Epidemia 731.
0: Orange Liner 440, turn left heading 330, descend maintain 9,000.
2: 330, 9,000, Engineer 440.
0: China Eastern 727, re-cleared direct to Copen, descend to ditch 10,000 by Copen, cancel speed restriction.
4: Cancel speed restriction, direct to Copen, and descend reach 10,000 by Copen, China 727.
0: Epidemia 731, turn right heading 270.
1: Right turn 270, air premier 731.
0: Orange Liner 440, reduce speed to 210 knots. Orange Liner 522, fly heading 360, vector 2, final approach course, maintain 11,000.
2: Heading 360, maintain 11,000, Orange Liner 522.
0: China Salon 623, question China Salon 623, cancel altitude restriction, descend maintain 7,000.
5: Cancel all speed restrictions, descend to 7,000, China Salon 623.
0: China Salon 623, negative, cancel altitude restrictions, 7,000.
5: Cancel altitude restrictions, descend to 7,000, China Salon 623.
0: Air Premier 731, turn right heading 300.
1: Right turn 300, Air Premier 731.
0: Orange Liner 440, turn left heading 310.
2: Left 310, yeah, 440.
0: Orange Liner 440, heading 310, descend maintain 6,000.
2: Heading 310, 6,000, Engineer 440.
0: Air Premier 731, contact Tokyo Radar 120, decimal 2.
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0: Orange Liner 522, turn left heading 330, descend maintain 6,000.
2: Left 330, descend 6,000, Orange Liner 522.

0: Orange line of 522, sound is heading 310.
1: Orange line of 522, 310.
0: China 7623, flying heading 170, vector 2.9 approach course, please maintain 6000.
2: Heading 170, radar vector for final, descend to 5000, descend to 6000, China 7623.
0: Orange line of 440, contact Tokyo radar 120, decimal 2.
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0: 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China 76085, cancel altitude restriction, descend to 7000.
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0: Orange line 522. China Eastern 727, affirm. Orange line 522, release speed 2210 knots.
1: Release speed 210 knots, orange line 522.
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1: turn
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1: Orange line of 408, maintain 210 no.
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1: Orange China 612, Tokyo Approach, Runway 16 Left, Clear via Lutas Golf Arrival.
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1: Orange China 408, turn left heading 330, descend maintain 6000.
0: Heading 330, descend 6000, Orange China 408.
1: Sanasana 63, turn right heading 300.
2: Right heading 300, Sanasana 623.
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1: Sanasana 6085, Distance maintain 6000, maintain 200 knots.
3: Distance maintain 6000, maintain 200 knots, Sanasana 6085.
1: Orange Liner 408, turn left heading 310.
0: Heading 310, Orange Liner 408.

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0: Orange line 408, turn left heading 290.
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0: China 6035. China is on 727, Eastern 10, 6000.
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1: 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China 7 6 2 3.
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0: ASL 701, Tarek Puri,
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3: flight
0: 150, with Nobeko. ASL 701, Tokyo Approach, expect Iris Yankee, runway 16 left approach, cleared by a swamp, golf arrival, is reach flightable 1560 by Kuri.
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1: Asian 1379, affirmative.
0: Thank you.
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0: Delta Bird, Tedriel 1175, and select Greek, Coast Greek, Flatbed 150, information November.
1: Tedriel 1175, Delta Approach, runway 16 left, cleared by a swamp to Golf Arriva. Isn't reach, startable 1520 by Greek.
0: Descending to Flatbed 150 by Greek, cleared swamp Golf, Iris BIC 16 left, Tedriel 1175.
2: Okay, approaching GP21, leaving runway 205 to 150, with November.
1: GP21, Tokyo approach, runway 16 left, cleared by a Spok Golf Arriva.
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0: Papa Approach, good morning, Loop 5054, C7 9, descending 240 by Mama.
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2: Tokyo approach, orange line 104, leaving 155, descending 150, we have November.
0: Orange line 104, Tokyo approach, runway 16 left, clear by a swamp, golf, and right up, maintain 11,000.
2: Runway 16 left, and clear by a swamp, golf, and right up, descending 11,000, orange line 104.

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2: Tokyo Proxy, Parataya 501, descending flight level 150, we do November.
0: Parataya 501, Tokyo Approach, runway 16 left, cleared by your swarm to go, arrival, maintain radar 1500.
2: Special runway 16 left, 23 for Gulf arrival, maintain flight level 150, Parataya 501.
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3: Radar 1202, JP 21.

Yeah, we have a route of full high for runway 16 level 2 for Orange 603.

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0: Just found direct Venus, descend radar 1560, Orange Liner 602.
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0: The Golf Approach, good morning, 10,627, descending to flight level 150, request runway 16 right for landing due to landing performance, thank you.
1: Good afternoon, China Slow 67, Tokyo Approach, for your performance, expect Dynasty Yankee, runway 16 right approach, cleared by US 1 November arrival, listen 3, flight level 1520, bye, goodie.
0: Expect runway 16 right LS Yankee approach, swap November arrival, and then descend flight level 150, bye, goodie. 10,627. Arigato.

0: Approach ICA 234, good afternoon. Descend to Palava 240, 46256.
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1: Air Senior 1379, contact Tokyo and radar, 120, the small 2.
2: 120, the small 2, but the air, 1229er.

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0: All systems of approach runway 16 left is closed, runway 16 left is closed due to F40. Orange Liner 602, descend via Star 2 10000.
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1: 16 right Yankee approach for Cebu 5054.
2: Tokyo approach, good morning, Dynasty 102, descend about 240, reach by Mama.
0: Dynasty 102, Tokyo approach, runway 16 left, cleared via Rudas, Golf arrival, and descend maintain radar 150.
2: Okay, this is runway 16 left, Rudas Golf arrival, continue descend level 150, Dynasty 102.
0: Service 1054, sorry, revise again, expect Alice Yankee, runway 16 left, runway 16 left, runway 16 left, so we'll open soon. Service 1054, sorry, revise again, runway 16 left.
1: Confirm for Cebu 5054 to expect runway 16 left.
0: Service 1054, affirm runway 16 left.
1: 16 left Yankee approach for Cebu 5054.
0: Thank you. All systems Tokyo approach, runway 16 left is open. Runway 16 left is open. Cebu 5054, contact Tokyo radar, 120.2.
1: 120.2, Cebu 5054.
3: Tokyo 42-8251, maintain flyway 150. We
0: hit November. T-way 251, Tokyo radar, expect Iris Yankee, runway 16 left approach. Clear via Swamp Golf arrival and descend via Star to 9000.
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0: Dennis 167, fly heading 1, receiver.
2: Block.
0: Dennis 167, descend maintain 11,000.
2: Descend maintain 11,000. Any heading request, transfer 627?
0: Dennis 167, fly heading 180, vector to final port course, maintain 11,000.
2: Descend to 11,000, heading 180, radar vector, transfer 627.
0: All system to approach, parallel INS approach to runway 16 left and right are in progress.
3: To approach, Korea 703, heavy maintaining cloud 150 with Osaka.
0: Korea 703, Tokyo approach, runway 16 left, cleared by S1 to Golf Arriva, listener maintain 11,000.
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0: 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Delta Alpha 01 Delta Papa, listener maintain 6000 and contact Tokyo radar, 120.2.
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5: Tokyo approach, KRP 546, leaving 254, descent runway 240, with Oscar.
0: KRP 546, Tokyo approach, runway 16 left, cleared via RUDAS, Golf, Arriva, and descend maintain, startable 150.
5: 16 left, clear via RUDAS, Golf, Arrival, descend runway 150, LP status.
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0: 258, descending 858, turn left heading 140.
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3: Approach hello, finish 73, heavy passing over 173, descending 150, destination November, 7359.
0: Finish 73, took average, runway 16 left, cleared by S12, go, and that, descend 3, startable 1560 by Goodies.
3: Descend 150 by Goodies, and 16 left, 6 seconds, drop November arrival, finish 73.
0: Finish 73, negative clear via Swamp Golf Arrival.
3: Swamp Golf Arrival, Finish 73.
0: Testing 85.
4: Colony Drone 1102, level unit 5240, reducing to 250 knots, we have Oscar.
0: Standby, break back, Testing 858, turn left heading 110.
1: Testing 110, Testing 858.
0: Mark at 80 Tokyo approach, expect Iris Yankee, runway 16 left approach, clear by Rutas, Golf Arrival, and descend maintain, startable 150.
4: Descend startable 150, expect Iris Yankee 16 left, clear Rutas Golf, mark at 280.
0: Linear 73, reduce speed to 250 knots.
3: Reduce speed 250, Linear 73.
0: Descending 858, resume on navigation, disregard, we keep heading 110.
1: Keep heading 110, descending 858.
0: Tiger Jet 234, contact Tokyo Radar, 120, the small 2.
2: Tokyo Radar 120, the small 2, Tiger Jet 234, good day.
0: Great. Airbase 546, descend via star 2, 100,000, resume public speed.
2: Descend via star 100,000, public speed, Airbase 546.
0: Descending 858, now resume on navigation, direct of Pureya.
1: Resume on navigation, direct of Pureya, descending 858.
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3: Descend maintain 11,000 feet, Linear 73.
0: United 1906, Tokyo approach. United 1906, okay approach, Raja. Expect Anis Yankee, runway 16 left approach. Cleared by Lula, Golf Arriva. Descend via start to 8,000.
3: 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Descend
0: left approach, 858, descend via start to 9,000. Resume public speed.
1: 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Public speed, descending 858.
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5: Japan 55 leaving the 129, heading the 150 by the Commission of Star.
0: Japan 55 Tokyo approach, runway 16 left, cleared via Supok Golf Arriva, descend via Star 2 8000.
5: Japan 55 runway 16.

0: Infineon 73, reduce speed of 210 knots.
1: Reducing speed 210 as published in the 73.
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1: Reducing now speed 210 in the 73.
0: United 196, reduce speed of 230 knots.
2: Reduce speed 230 knots, that is 196. Approach performing about 1845.24.02.50.
0: IBA 184, Tokyo approach. Runway 16 left, cleared by a route as golf arrival. Descend and maintain flight level 150.
2: No, I want to that route as golf arrival, descend level 150.
0: Finia 73, contact Tokyo radar 120.02.
1: Tokyo radar 120.2, Finia 73, bye.
0: Bye. Smart Kyoto 280, reduce speed of 230 knots.
3: Speed 230, Smart Kyoto 280.
0: Smart Kyoto 280 and just confirm, cleared by a route as golf arrival.
3: Route as golf arrival, passing 187, descending level 150, speed 230, Smart Kyoto 280.
0: Thank you. Philippine 42A, reduce speed of 230 knots.
4: Approach
0: Orange Liner 500, Tokyo approach, runway 16 left, cleared by a route as golf arrival. Descend and maintain flight level 150.
4: Clear via route as golf arrival, descend and maintain flight level 150, 1 left, Orange Liner 500.

0: United 196, resume published speed.
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0: Schedule Air 1103, Tokyo approach, runway 16 left, cleared by a swamp, golf arrival.
1: Runway 16 left, cleared by a swamp, golf arrival, TTJ 103.
0: Schedule Air 1103, reduce speed 250 knots, maintain flight level 150.
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1: Go ahead, Eva 184.
0: Eva White 4, revise to your runway 16 right. Expect Iris Yankee runway 16 right approach.
1: Roger, expect Iris Yankee runway 16 right approach, Eva 184.
0: Cheju Air 1103, reduce speed of 2230 knots.
2: Reducing speed of 2309, Cheju 1103.
0: Repeat 428, descend on the maintain, 9,000.

0: フィリピン428on left heading 030。United 196 contact Tokyo radar 120.2。
1: 120.2 United 196 contact please。
0: Schedule air 1103, Distant on the wind 10, 11,000.
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1: 9000, SmartCat 280.
0: Orange Line 500, descend by a star to 10000.
1: Descend by a star to 10000, Orange Line 500.
0: Philippine 428 and left heading 360, regional maintain 6000.
2: Tokyo approach on Nippon 8421 leaving 5-1-83 descent to reach 5-1-50 by Nippon information officer so this performance descent to runway 16 right
0: on Nippon 8421 Tokyo approach Raja runway 16 right expect IRS Yankee runway 16 right approach cleared by Spoke November arrival reduce speed to 250 knots
2: thank you runway 16 right cleared by Spoke November arrival reduce speed to 250 on Nippon 8421
0: Stage A1103, fly heading 160, vector to final approach course, descend and maintain 7000.
1: Flying 160 for final, descend and maintain 7000.

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0: Cruiser Air 1103 and increase rate of descent until reaching 7000.
1: Cruiser Air of descent until reaching 7000, QJ 1103.
0: Philippine 42A, reduce speed 210 knots.
1: 210 at Philippine 42A.
2: Approach your goal, morning Qatari 808 heavy.
0: Qatari 808, Tokyo approach, information Oscar, QNH 2988, expect ILS Yankee runway 16 left approach.
2: With Oscar, QNH 2988, for the LS 16 left, Qatari 808.
0: Qatari 808, cleared by a swamp, golf arrival, maintain flight level 150.
2: Swamp golf arrival, maintain flight level 150, Qatari 808.
0: Schedule Air 1103, contact Tokyo Radar 120.2.
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0: Good day. Smart Cat 280, is now maintain 6000.
1: 6000,
0: mark as 280. Only point
2: 421 is descend and maintain 13000. Descend 13000, only point
0: 421. Philippine 428, revised to maintain 8000.
1: Revised to maintain 8000.

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1: Good morning, China Eastern 523, Tokyo Approach, information Papa, QNH 29987, expect ILS Yankee, runway 16 left approach.
0: Information Papa, expect runway 16 left Yankee approach, China Eastern 523.
1: Schedule Air 1153, fly heading 130, vector to final approach course, maintain 9000.
2: The heading 130, maintain 9000, schedule 1153.
1: Onipon 8421, turn right heading 360.
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1: FedEx 157, reduce speed 230 knots, then descend and maintain 13000.China Eastern 523, cleared by Lutus Golf Arrival, descend and maintain flight level 150.
0: Cleared by Lutus 2 Golf Arrival and descend to flight level 140, China Eastern 523.
1: China Eastern 523, flight level 150.
0: Descend to flight level 150, China Eastern 523.
4: Tokyo Approach, Skywalker 800, leaving flight level 2700, descend flight level 240 by Mama, information Papa.
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4: Runway 16 left, Skywalker 800.
1: Delta Alpha 123, Papa, descend by a star to 9000.
5: Descent by a star to 9000, Delta Alpha 123, Papa.

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1: 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Redirect to Venus, Connie 7523, Victor Echo November Uniform Sierra.
0: Affirm. Starwalker 800 cleared via Lutas Golf Arrival. Expect ILS Yankee runway 16 left approach.
2: Clear via Lutas Golf Arrival and expect ILS Yankee runway 16 left approach. Starwalker 800.
0: Onipon 8421,
3: reduce speed 210 knots. Reduce speed 210, respond 8421.

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0: Delta Alpha 123 Papa, comply with player restriction.
2: Comply with restriction, Delta Alpha 123 Papa.
0: Orange Liner 500, turn left heading 250, vector to final approach course.
3: Heading 250, Orange Liner 500.
0: Delta Alpha 123 Papa, now fly heading 130, vector to final approach course, maintain 9000.
2: Heading 130, descend to 9000, Delta Alpha 123 Papa.
0: FedEx 157, descend and maintain 11000.

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0: All stations, Tokyo approach, parallel ILS approaches to runway 16 left and right are in progress. Only point 41, Nissan maintain 10,000.
2: 10,000, sorry, point 421.
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3: Tokyo Approach, Orange Liner 126, Approaching Flight Level 150, Papa.
0: Orange Liner 126, Tokyo Approach, Runway 16 Left, cleared by a swamp, call for arrival.
3: Orange Liner 126, 16 Left, and clear swamp, call for arrival.
0: Orange Liner 126, descend on the main
3: chain,
0: 11,000.
3: Orange Liner 126, descend 11,000.
0: Schedule Air 1153, turn right heading 310.
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0: FedEx 157, turn right, heading 350, Salon Maintenance 7000.
1: Fred 350, descend to 7000, FedEx 157.
0: FedEx 157, reduce speed of 210 knots.
1: 210 knots, FedEx 157.
0: China Eastern 523, fly heading 010, vector to final approach course.
2: Fly heading 010, China Eastern 523.
0: Delta Alpha 123, Papa, turn right heading 250.
3: Turn right heading 250, Delta Alpha 123, Papa.
0: Orange Liner 126, descend via star to 9000.
1: Orange Liner 126, descend via star 9000.

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1: 120.2, FedEx 157.
2: Tokyo approach, go stay to the channel 548 passing, flight level 290, descending flight level 240, information Papa, if you just run me, 16 right for that.
0: Yamaha 548, Tokyo approach, is at runway 16 right, expect RC Yankee, runway 16 right approach.
2: Expecting ILS Yankee, runway 16 right, thank you much, Joe Chicago, 548.
0: Dynamics 1523, turn left wing 340, instrument 10-6000.
3: Left heading 340, descending 10-6000, turn is 523.
0: Yamaha 548, clear via Rutas Golf, arrive out the instrument and flight level 160.
2: Clear Rutas Golf arrival and descent level 160, water cargo 548.
0: Stalker 800, fly heading 360, vector 2, final approach course, maintain 10,000.
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1: 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Damaka.

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0: call today, Yamaha 577, running descending level 240 to be Yamaha.
1: Yamaha 577, Tokyo approach. Information, Papa, runway 16 left, expect taxi, Yankee, runway 16 left approach.
0: Alex, Yankee, runway 16 left approach, copy 777.
1: Tower, 800, turn left heading 340, descend maintain 6000.
0: Turn left heading 340, descend maintain 6000, Tower, 800.
1: Yamaha 577, clear via Lotus Golf arrival, descend maintain flight level 160.
0: Yamaha 577, descend via Lotus November arrival, and descend level 160, Yamaha 577.
1: Yamaha 577, negative, clear via Lotus Golf arrival, G arrival, descend maintain flight level 160.
0: Via Lotus Golf arrival, descend level 160, Yamaha 577.
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2: Tokyo radar 120, decimal 2, Dynamistan 523.
1: Orange China 126, descend maintain 6000.
3: Orange China 126, descend 6000.
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0: Orange Niner 126, heading 240, vector 4, 6,000.

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0: Tauka 8-0-0, reduce speed to 2, 3-0 knots, contact Tokyo radar 120.2.
2: Speed to 3-0 knots and contact Tokyo radar 120.2, Starwalker 800, good day.
0: Hey.

0: Coast, good afternoon, down to 100, descend front of a 240 by Mama, 3-5 Papa.
1: Dynasty 100 Tokyo Approach, runway 16 left, clear via Lutas Golf, arrival, instrument and flight W 150.
0: Lutas Golf, arrival, runway 16 left, descend front of a 150, Dynasty 100.
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4: Okay, please do that one to have please do the
1: Etihado 800 Tokyo Approach, Information Papa, Runway 16 Right, Expect Iris Yankee, Runway 16 Right Approach.
4: Yes, Information Papa, and Expert 21,
1: Expect Iris Yankee, Runway 16 Right Approach. Etihado 800, clear via Swamp, November Arrival, Cross Beauty Pass, Flight Level 150.
4: Okay, we are cleared via the Swamp November Arrival, Cross Beauty Level 150.
1: Echado, Echado, Ashagi.
4: Okay, we jumped from November and to cross the route level 150. And are we clear to descend via the star or to maintain level 150?
1: Echado, Echado, maintain flight level 150.
4: Level 150.
1: Rentana 126, turn right heading, turn right heading 300, contact Tokyo radar 120.2.
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1: Approach of Victor Papa Bravo Tango maintain 10000.
0: Victor Papa Bravo Uniform Tango Tokyo Approach Runway 16 Left Expectorate Yankee Runway 16 Left Approach.
1: Okay, so 16 Left Yankee Approach of Victor Papa Tango.
2: Station code is tagging.
0: Yes, 16 left, which is probably going to take.

0: 10100 Lycra direct to Copan, descend 10-1-1000.
1: Direct Copan, descend 1-1000, Dynasty 100.
0: Victor Papa Bravo, Nihon Tango, turn left, heading 080, vector to Venus.
1: Tokyo approach to morning, EVA 198, descending flight level 240 by Mama, information with Papa.
0: EVA 198, Yasun Tokyo approach, expect RS Yankee runway 16 left, clear via Lutas Golf Arriver.
1: Lutas Golf 16 left, Yankee, EVA 198.
0: Victor Papa Bravo, Nihon Tango, Region Migration Direct Venus, then clear via Lutas Golf Arriver.Cleared by Lutas Golf
1: Arrival.
0: Etado 800, Lycra direct to Casio.
1: Direct to taking the position, sir. Tokyo approach, Parataya 503, cross three, flight level 150, Papa.
0: Stand by, break, break. Etado 800, fly heading 190.Vector Terres Yankee Runway 16 right approach course, descent 9000.
1: Okay, right heading 190 and descent to 9000 for ILS Yankee Runway 16 right, if you have 801.
0: Parataya 503 Tokyo approach, expect Terres Yankee Runway 16 left, clear via Swamp Golf Arriver, descent 11000.
1: First impact to San Iris, Yankee Runway 16 left approach from Golf Arriver, descend 1000, Parataya 503.
0: EVA 198, Lycra direct to Venus, descend 10 flight 150.
1: Direct to Venus, descend 10 flight 150, EVA 198. Tokyo approach, today is coming at 809, heavy descending to flight level 240, and the required runway 16 right, please.
0: Parataya 809, Tokyo approach, can I have a reason you requesting runway 16 right?
1: Roger, required runway 16 right, coming at 809, thank you.
0: Negative, can I have a reason?
1: The performance coming at 809, we are too heavy.
0: Samyazuran Raja Runway 16 right, expect Iris Yankee Runway 16 right approach, Lutas Golf Arrival.
1: Lutas Golf Arrival, ILS Yankee 16 right, Samyazuran, copy.

0: Letadlo S rozlo di samen ten, six asam.
1: Samen ten, six thousand, ten hat eight rozlo.
0: German Gang 508, Lika direct to Casio, descend 10, 6000.
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0: Victor Papa, Bravo, Nihon Tango, Lika direct to Copan.
3: Copan, what's the moment?
2: Chicago 508, any speed restriction below 1,000?
0: Jamaica 508 below 1,000, maintain 250 knots, descend maintain 6,000.
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1: 1202, Firefire 503, goodbye.
0: Okay. Dana City 100, fly heading 340, vector 25 approach course, descent 10-6000.
3: Heading 340, descend in 10-6000, Dana City 100.
0: Victor Papa Bravo Nihon Tango, fly heading 360, vector 25 approach course, maintain 10-1000.
4: Maintain 10-1000, heading 360, Victor Papa Nihon Tango.
0: Dana City 100, contact radar 120.2.
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0: Mugler 501, with the current Tokyo approach, expect Iris Yankee runway 16 left, clear via Swamp Golf Driver.
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0: Mongolian 501, discernment 10, 1,000. QH29, 807. Mongolian 501, discernment 10, 1,000. 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
7: Discernment 10, 1,000. QH29, 807. Mongolian 501.
0: United 7, Tokyo approach. Expect Iris Yankee runway 16 left. Clear via Spoke, Golf Arrival.
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0: 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Original 60 contact radar 120-2.
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0: 9-32 Tokyo approach runway 16 left. Expect Iris Zulu runway 16 left approach. Clear via Spock Golf arrival.
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2: Spock Golf arrival 9-32.
4: Tokyo approach
0: again, 604
4: is
0: approach
4: 240 by
0: Mama, information, Cuban. Bosnia 604 Tokyo approach, report present
4: altitude. Passing Flare 271, you can Flare 240 over here, 604.
0: Bosnia 604, Roger, runway 16 left, expect Iris Zulu, runway 16 left approach, clear via Lutas Golf arrival. United 32 Liquid Drexel Casio Disarmament 10 6000 QH29987 United 32 Liquid Drexel Casio Disarmament 10 6000
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0: 8802 Clear via Lutas Golf Arrival Disarmament Flight 150

0: Tokyo approach, good morning, Air China 9290 heavy, descending flight level 240, copy, flight level 297,
1: Air China 9290, Gasun Tokyo approach. Information Romeo is current QH 2787. Expect ILS Zulu runway 16 left approach.
0: ATIS Romeo, turning into minor 7087, and now Zulu 167,
1: expecting Air China 9290. Air China 9290, Class B Lutas Golf Arriver, dismount and flight 150.
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0: Lutas November arrival expect run outlet approach Zulu runway 16 right from that A15
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0: Yeah, China 9929, descend by start 10,000, cancel speed reduction, over, go ahead.
1: Descend follow the star to 10,000 feet, and level by open, Air China 9929.
0: Yeah, China 9929, no speed section, over, go ahead. Double contact, first, Air China 9929, confirm, no speed restriction, over, go ahead.
1: No speed restriction, over, go ahead, Air China
0: 9929. GPS3 Tokyo approach, performance copied, expect Iris Zul runway 16 right approach, Clavia Spock, November arrival.
2: Expect Iris

0: And Tokyo approach, good afternoon, get it 526 on descent to 502 for the reach by Naman, speed 300 knots.
1: Good afternoon, can I say 526 to Tokyo approach, expect ILS Zulu, runway 16 left approach, clear by Arutas, golf arrival.
0: Say again, start turns and runway, please get the 526.
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3: Expect ILS Zulu, Runway 16 Left, and say again, that's the main Maintain one level 150, say again,
0: Philippine 434, Clear via Ruta, Golf Arrival.
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0: Airbit 574 Tokyo approach, runway 16 left, clear via swamp, golf arrival. Descent this fireball 150 by bridge.
4: Roger. ILS 16 left, clear Golf, golf arrival, descent to reach 150 by Golf, Airbit 574.
0: All Nippon 11, Distant and Maintain 6000.
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6: Okay, approach Cathay 504, descending Teleport 24, so reach by map.
0: Cathay 504, Tokyo Approach, Runway 16 Left, Expect ILS Zulu, Runway 16 Left Approach, Clear via Ruta, Golf Arrival, Visual Maintain Fireball 150.
6: Clear for the Ruta Golf Arrival and Descent Fireball 150, expected ILS Zulu 16 Left, Cathay 504.
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7: Okay, back to Coven, descend to 10,000 and cancel speed restriction. Confirm QNH, Cathay 526.
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7: And QNH 2987, Cathay 526.
0: Air China 9929, contact Tokyo radar, 120.2.
5: 120.2, Air China 9929, bye bye.
0: Tamiya 815, recreate direct Norma, descend and maintain 11,000.
3: Dynamic 11,000 space risk clear direction Norma, Tamina 815.
0: Airbit 574, descend and maintain 11,000.
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7: Below 10,000, 250 knots less. Cathay 526.
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0: Hook up road, Jordan Nippon. 820, leaving 313, descending 240, with Kevin.
1: All Nippon 820, Tokyo approach, runway 16 left. Expect RS Zulu, runway 16 left approach. Clear to be a route as golf arrival. 後ろの maintenance arrival 150.
0: 16 left, clear via Lutas, Golf, Arriba, Descent, Maintain, Flight Level 150, Ori Nippon 820.
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1: Airpeach 574, due to traffic, increase rate of descent.
3: Increasing rate of descent, Airpeach 574.
4: Chelsea approaching 143, with the passenger,
1: United 143, Tokyo approach, runway 16 left. Expect RS Zulu, runway 16 left approach. Cleared via Supok, Golf arrival. Descent on main 10, 6000.
4: 143, expect 16 left out of Zulu, Deepak Golf, down to 6,000 feet.

0: Tamaya 815 Fly Heading 360 Vector to Acera, maintain 10,000.
1: Heading 360, maintain 10,000, base Tamaya 815.
0: Airpeace 574, contact Tokyo Radar 120.2.
2: 120 to Airpeace 574, great.
0: Tamaya 815, contact Tokyo Radar 120.2.
1: 1202, good day, Tamaya 815.
0: Cathay 504, descent reach 10,000 by Köppen, cancel speed restriction.
3: Descent 10,000 by Köppen, cancel speed restriction, Cathay 504.
0: On station Tokyo Approach, Narita Ken, H2987, information, Sierra. Philippine 434, report speed.
1: Again, Filipino 434.
0: Philippine 434, report speed.
4: Tokyo Approach, Olymp 135, DB 167, since 150 by RIS 4, information, Sierra.
0: United
4: 135, Tokyo Approach. United 135, Tokyo Approach. United 135, Tokyo Approach. United 135, Tokyo Approach. United 135, Tokyo Approach. United
0: 135,
4: Tokyo Approach. United 135, Tokyo Approach. United 135, Tokyo Approach. United 135, Tokyo Approach. United 135, Tokyo Approach. United 135, Tokyo Approach. United 135, Tokyo Approach. United 135, Tokyo Approach. United 135, Tokyo Approach. United 135, Tokyo Approach. United 135, Tokyo Approach. United 135, Tokyo Approach. United 135, Tokyo Approach. United 135, Tokyo Approach. United 135, Tokyo Approach. United 135, Tokyo Approach. United 135, Tokyo Approach. United 135, Tokyo Approach. United 135, Tokyo Approach. United 135, Tokyo Approach. United 135, Tokyo Approach. United 135, Tokyo Approach. United 135, Tokyo Approach. United 135, Tokyo Approach. United 135, Tokyo Approach. United 135, Tokyo Approach. United 135, Tokyo Approach. United 135, Tokyo Approach. United 135, Tokyo Approach

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0: Cathay 526, descend and maintain 6000.
1: Descend and maintain 6000, Cathay 526.
0: United 143, maintain 250 knots.
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0: Delta Control, Connie 550, descend range reach, left door 150.
1: Connie 550, Delta Control, report altitude.
0: Connie 550 is passing at 209.
1: Connie 550, we have expected experience from a long six day approach, medication range 2987, information set up.
0: 2987, expect ILS Yankee runway 1.
1: Connie 504, radio speed of 233 for a month.
0: 2230, Zulu approach, runway 16 left, Connie 550.
1: Connie 550, clear the footbox, call Sarebo, cross Mexico at Sarebo 150.
0: Cleared to talk, Golf arrival, cross left, so 150, Connie 550.

0: Finance Korea, are you supposed to use the number 16 correct and guide time?
1: United 143, contact Tokyo Radar 120.2.
2: Yeah, 143, 1202, good day.
1: Thank you.

0: 124-135, this is general maintain, 11,000.
1: This is maintain, 11,000,
2: 134-5.
3: United 838-288, descending 240. United 838, Tokyo Approach, expect RS Zulu, runway 16 left approach.
2: Expect pilot Zulu, 16 left, United 838.
3: Philippine 434, re-clear out direct Casio, this is maintain 6,000.
4: Re-cleared direct Casio. Center maintain 6,000 Philippines 134.
3: United 838 cleared via Routers Golf Arrival. Descend maintain Fireball 150.
2: Routers Golf Arrival descend 150 United 838.
3: Philippine 434 contact Tokyo Radar 120.2.
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2: Direct Venus, United 838.
4: Approach Japan X, 799, leaving flight level 180, descending to flight level 150, information error.
3: Pony 550, contact Tokyo Approach, 124, decimal 4.
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0: All Nippon N20, contact Tokyo radar, 120-102.
1: 1202, All Nippon N20.
2: Air Canada
0: 56 Charlie 0 runway 16 Delta 2 clear via 2 port 4 Paragon 2 to reach runway 16 Charlie 4.
2: Okay, one slip out is out, requesting 16 right.
0: Air Canada 5-2, waiting for rejection number 16 right.
2: Operation is for performance reasons.
0: Air Canada 5-2, roger, for your performance, which state is due to number 16 right approach, device clear via 2-4 November arrival.
2: Okay, slip out November arrival for runway
0: 3-8,
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0: Disneyland maintain 6000 and speed 250 knots.
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0: Japania H290, contact Tokyo approach 124.4.
4: 1244, Japan H790. Tokyo approach, Japan
0: United 838, descent to reach 10,000 by Copen, cancel speed restriction.
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0: Greater Bay 320, be cleared, direct Vina.
2: Alright, to Vina, square Bay 320.

0: Good afternoon, Tokyo United 33. We're on a flight level 280 to Mamas 240. We have Romeo.
1: United 33 Tokyo approach runway 16 left. Expect RS Zulu runway 16 left approach. Cleared via Lutas Golf arrival. Descend maintain flight level 150.
0: All right, descend maintain flight level 150. We'll be looking at the RS Zulu to 16 left. Cleared the descent via the Lutas Golf arrival. Stop is flight level 150. United 33.
1: United 33, Narita KNS 29, 87, information, Tango is time.
0: We'll grab Tango, 87, United 33.
2: Tokyo Approach Japan S790, confirm player speed restriction.
1: Japan S790, cancel player restriction, maintain 230 knots.
2: Maintain 230 and cancel restriction, Japan S790.

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0: Yes, hello, Japan Air 754, reading 300 for Bravo 240 to reach the Mamax. Information here.
1: Japan Air 754, Tokyo Approach, runway 16 left, expect IRS Zulu, runway 16 left approach, cleared via Routers, Golf Arrival, additional maintenance arrival 150.
0: Japan Air 754, expecting IRS Zulu 16 left, with a Golf Arrival.
1: Japan Air 8790, fly heading 200, vector 2, Demi, maintain 9000.
2: Heading 200, 9000, Japan Air 790.
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0: United 838, descend on wind 10, 6000.
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0: Air Canada flight team that'll maintain 7,000.
1: 7,000 Air Canada flight.
2: Approaching American at 6-1, is passing 14,000 down to 8,000 on the clock.
0: American 6-1 Tokyo approach, report speed. American 6-1, report present speed.
2: American 6-1, 0.57 for 300 knots.
0: American 6-1, the radio speed to 270 knots forward.
2: 270 knots or less, American 6-1.
0: Bohene 6 right, contact Tokyo radar, 120.2.
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1: American 61, is that 359?
0: American 61, let that maintain present speed.
1: Maintain present speed, American 61.
0: Greater Bay 320, turn left heading 340, descend maintain 9000.
1: Left heading 240, descend maintain 9000, Greater Bay 320.

0: United 33, clear direct to Jimmy.
1: United 33.
0: American 6-1, this is American 6-1.
2: Gonna maintain 6,000, American 6-1.
0: Request 1903, clear direct to Venus, this is American 7-1-5-0.
3: This is direct to Venus, this is American 150, request 1003.
1: Descent maintain 6,000, United 33.
0: All Nippon 8034, equal direct to Venus, maintain flight level 150.
2: Direct Venus, maintain flight level 150, descent 180.
0: Request 903, descent, equal direct to Baron, Bravo, Alpha, Romeo, Car, November.
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1: What's the phone number? 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
0: お願いします。アメリカン6はリークリディレクトカシオ。
2: Correct, Casio, American 61.
1: Share the Yagam Road to approach request 903, maybe this is 150.
2: Is that a copex? Cancel speed restriction at 10, 9, 3, 4.

0: or two. That's the letter C that I want, but that's too far ghetto.
1: Hong Kong Shabal 8048 Tokyo Approach. Information uniform 29-29807. Expect a ILL 0 runway 16 left approach.
0: And if you do not exchange, we are just going to the agency.
1: Hong Kong Shabal 8048, cleared via Luzans, go for arrival. This is runway 10, Shabal 150. アメリカン6番コンタクト東京レーダー120デシマル2リズムノーマルスピード
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1: Airpeace 528, Tokyo approach, cleared via Reuters, go for arrival, expect a Suzuru, runway 16 left approach, descend maintain flight level 160.
0: Airpeace 528, cleared via Reuters, go for arrival, expect a Suzuru, runway 16 left, descend flight level 160.
1: All Nippon 834, descend maintain 1000, descend cancel all restrictions at cockpit.
0: Descend maintain 1000, now all restrictions cancelled at cockpit. All Nippon 834.
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1: APH 504 Tokyo Approach, clear the via route of go for arrival, expect RS Zulu, runway 16 left approach, descend 10, set about 160.
0: Zulu,
1: runway
2: 16,
3: runway 16, runway 16, runway 16, runway 16, runway 16, runway 16, runway 16, runway 16, runway 16, runway 16, runway 16, runway 16,
1: APH 504, Lake Clear Direct of Vina.
0: Lake Clear Direct of Vina, APH 504.

0: All Nippon Airline 2, Tokyo Approach. Clear the via Lutons, go for arrival. Expect that is Zulu, runway 16 left approach. Descend and maintain flatable 16 zone. Clear by Lutons, go for arrival.
1: Take time to Zulu 16 left. Level 160, 16.

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1: It is 5 direct, direction Copan, Councilor Copan, speed or restriction.
2: Director Acela, decimate 6,000, Sugar.
3: Tokyo, afternoon, Salter 802, taking fire level 312, community, then fire level 240, by Mama, with uniform.
0: Southbound 802, Tokyo approach, clear the VR, Utah, go for arrival, expect that is Zulu, runway 16, left approach.
3: Utah, go for arrival, the arrow is Zulu, runway 16, left, Salter 802.
0: Southbound 802, list runway 10, flatball 150, cross Mama, other below, flatball 240.
3: New descent flatball 150, cross Mama, head of below, flatball 240, Salter 802.
0: Hong Kong Shadow 848, descent reach 1000 by Copan, cancel, speed restriction.
4: Descent reach 1000 reach by Copan, cancel speed restriction, Hong Kong Shadow 848.
0: Southbound 802, descent, big clear to Venus.
3: Direct to Venus, southbound 802.

0: エアピーチ5ですが、
1: Tokyo proceed, good afternoon, Korean Air, Toronto flight, descending to floor level 250, my mama's information uniform.
0: Korean Air 2125, Tokyo approach, clear to be a Lucas, go for arrival, expect Alice Zulu, runway 16, direct approach, maintain, feasible 240.
1: Clear to Lucas, go for arrival, expect to Alice Zulu, runway 16, left to maintain floor level 240, Korean Air 225.
0: All Nippon 8034, flying heading 360, vector 2. Demi, this is maintain 6000.
2: 360 is active, Gemin, descend maintain 6000 on Nippon 834.
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0: Korea 2125, speaker direct to Venus, descend to maintain flight level 150.
2: Direct Venus, descend to maintain flight level 150, Korea 2125.
3: Tokyo approach Japan at 67, leaving flight level 174 for flight level 150, using 590 for stop, human exhaust, uniform, reduce no maximum.
0: AirPeach 504, reduce speed 280, 01.
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2: 中国 SK 警 310 九 QS 903。
3: Tokyo 4-802, leaving flight
0: number 322 for flight number 240, Unicorn. Japan Air 802 Tokyo approach, clear the route of go for arrival, expect Zulu, runway 16 left approach, descend maintain flightable 200.
3: Clear the route of go for arrival, expect Zulu, runway 16 left approach, flight number 200, Japan 802.

0: 6-1, 6-1, base 1-1, 5-0.
1: Took out 125 to Onapo, 1S3.

0: Maintain 250 knots, descend to 9.
1: All Nippon 4-4, Rikuryu Direct Venus, descend via star 1033.
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1: Greenhouse, we have one clear star, one clear
2: star, one clear star, one clear star. 6, cancel Copan, speed or restriction.
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4: Copan Pro, Orange Line, 506, leaving at level 255-240, and traffic time.
2: Orange line now, 506 Tokyo approach, clear the rear
0: engine,
2: go for the low, XP-32-0-16 left approach, Vistano maintain, flat ball 150.
5: I confirm
6: expect a restore runway 16 left, clear via swamp, go for about this range of hope.
2: Orange liner 506, reduce 0 to
4: Reduce speed 250 and 17 10,000 to get 9 and 3 4.

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0: Orange line 506, descend via Korean 7-1, descend 1-1000.
4: Korean 7-1,
0: descend 1-1000. 1-1000, Korean 7-1.
4: Jetstream 214, contact radar 120, despite 2.
5: 1202, Jetstream 214.
4: Japan 7, descend
0: 1-1000. 1-1000, Japan 7.
2: Spring 47,
4: descend
2: 9000. Expect IRS 2. Descend 9000, Spring 47. Expect IRS 2, runway 16 left approach, Spring 452.
3: Spring 452, thank you. D2 traffic, cross, routers, other below, Gradle 170, maintain flight 150.
2: Cross, routers, other below, flightable 170, and descend maintain flightable 150, Spring 452.
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2: Descend via Star 1000, Nonipon 8036, Astera 1000, 1000.
6: Tokyo approach, good afternoon, Bohemia 634, direct Mama, passing level 283, descending level 240, information fixture.
3: Bohemia 634, Tokyo approach, cleared via route on scope for arrival, expect RS 0, runway 16 left approach, descendment and flatable 150.
6: Expect the route on scope for arrival, ILS 0, runway 16 left, and descend level 150, Bohemia 634, and how about the altitude level restriction at Mama? Confirm level 240 or below.
3: Bohemia 634, cancel Mama's restriction, descend and maintain flatable 150, runway 16 left.
6: Copy that, cancel Mama's altitude level restriction, descent level 150, ILS Zulu, runway 16 Lima, Bovidia 634.
7: Tokyo Bravo 24, 2154, leaving flight 167, descending flight 150, information picked up.
4: Toy Post 2154, Tokyo approach, runway 16 right, previous 1 November arrival.
7: On Nippon, 2154, runway 16 right, clear by the 12th November arrival, On Nippon 2154.

0: Tokyo approach, Japan 3084, leaving incredible 255, descend incredible 240, information with you.
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2: Tokyo approach, jet spring 452, if available, request to cancel open speed restriction due to performance.
3: Maintenance speed 230 knots,
1: left on Nippon, 2154.
2: Jet spring fly heading 340, maintain 1000, jet spring 452, secure. United 1 4 0 maintain flight level 2 5 5 descend flight level 2 4 0 information with you. Japan 3084 Lightning 0 2 Lightning 0 2 0 Turn right heading 0 2 0 descending 4 5 2 1 8 2 0 Nippon 7
0: Century 6000 via Sierra, QFRS 2 run 1 straight approach 7
1: APC 356 traffic
4: 11 from 1 1 1 1 1 1 1 1 1 1 1 1 1 1 1 1 1 1 1 1 1 1 1 1 1 1 1 1 1 1 1 1 1 1 1 1 1 1 1 1 1 1 1 1 1 1 1 1 1 1 1 1 1 1 1 1 1 1 1 1 1 1 1 1 1 1 1 1 1 1 1 1 1 1 1 1 1 1 1 1 1 1 1 1 1 1 1 1 1 1 1 1 1 1 1 1 1 1 1 1 1 1 1 1 1 1 1 1 1 1 1 1 1 1 1 1 1 1 1 1 1 1 1 1 1 1 1 1 1 1 1 1 1 1 1 1 1 1 1 1 1 1 1 1 1 1 1 1 1 1 1 1 1 1 1 1 1 1 1 1 1 1 1 1 1 1 1 1 1 1 1 1 1 1 1 1 1 1 1 1 1 1 1 1 1 1 1
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3: 7750, 160.
4: 7750, 2154.

Descent to reach 6000 Accelera, clear for IRS 2 runway, 16th approach, only for 254.

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0: Station Four, Japania 720 leaving 310 descent 240. We have
1: Whiskey. Japania 720 Tokyo approach runway 16 left to clear via Lutas Golf Arrival.
0: Runway 16 left to clear Lutas Golf Arrival, Japania 720.
1: Waimea 634 contact radar 120 decimal 2.
2: 120 decimal 2, Bohemia 634.
1: Japania 750, extend
3: bias start 10,000. Extend bias start 10,000, Japan
1: 750. United 142, contact radar 120.2.
0: 120 to United 142, get it.

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1: 170knots up to 70 meters, 182 Japan 7.
2: You said 9-0 on the left one, 2178.
0: Japan
3: 170
1: Japan 170
3: direct to Astella,
1: 18-1-2-1.
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1: 130
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0: Calling for two one seven Pacific South Empire Stellar, clear for the 2-9-1-6 right approach.
1: You said to leave 6 out of the cellar, clear fire 2 number 16, right approach, clear for 2-1-7-8.
2: Japan Air 3084, contact radar 120.2.
1: Radar 120.2, Japan Air 3084.
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1: Approach Japan 712, leading ground elevator 295,
4: descend 240, formation of 2. Heading 1A, Turkey 7000, procedure
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4: Heading 180, descend 7000, procedure 1105.
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5: leading direct to Vina. Japan 720,
4: heading 180,
2: Japan Air 712, declare direct Venus, descend main 10, flight level 240.
1: Declare direct Venus, descend flight level 240, Japan 712.

0: Japan 750, reduce speed 225 knots, and cross Copen at speed 210 knots.
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1: Maintain 1-1000, cancel Copenhagen restriction, Japan 750.
2: Maintain 190 on the left, southbound 2178.

0: 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Japan 7 2 0 descend bias start 10 0 thousand. Japan 7 5 0 contact radar 120.2.
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3: 1202, Nippon 232. 1202, Nippon 232.

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5: Tokyo proceeding 223, descending for 150,000. We have a whiskey.
1: Senior 223, Tokyo approach, number 16 left, previous one to Golf Library.
5: Running 16 left system, Golf Library engineer 223.
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6: 1202. Radar now 120.2, Hong Kong Shuttle 870,
2: Tokyo. Tokyo approach, Orange Line 334, this cycle 288, descend 240, visual view.
3: Orange Line 334, Tokyo approach, runway 16 left, Clarabia, Lutas, Golf Arable.
2: Number 16 left, Lutas Golf Arrival, Roger 334.

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0: 676,
2: descending 1000, Engineer 53. Cathay 520, do you still need us to cross Mammoth Spot Level 240?
0: Cathay 520, cross Mammoth Spot Level 240.
2: Okay, cross Mammoth Spot Level 240 below and reach descent level 150, Cathay 520.
1: Let's go first, China 7-0-8, we need to land a 4-10-2-4-0.
4: Tokyo approach, West City, still descending to flight level 15.
0: Japan S-108, descend right, descend
1: right, descend
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0: descend
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1: Japan S7 Dry Traffic 11 o'clock, Commander Mai, Sasma 9000, going correction Airbus 320.
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1: Right, check cleared to 6,000, cross Sela between 7 and 6,000, and we're expecting the ILS Zulu 16 right, Western Eastern. We are cleared ILS Zulu 16 right, WestJet 80.
2: One 202, Japan 408.
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6: 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Japan Air 3006.

0: Look approach Lieutenant Kuriana 551 heading descent reach Kuriana 150 by Philip, descent Kuriana 197 direct Philip. 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
1: Kuriana 551, Tokyo Bravo. 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
0: Left, can you land on runway 1-2 left? First, Korean Air 551, repeat runway 16 right,
1: to the top of 551, the dot, guaranteed runway 1-2
0: right, guaranteed runway 1-2 right, jump right. Runway 165, I'm through runway 16 right, Korean Air 551.
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1: Direct offset, Legion 1 navigation, direct Acera, descend and maintain 7,000 Juliet, 777 Juliet.
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0: Down 7,000 feet, high heading 280 cargo, this is minus 50. Hey,
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1: Regional navigation to Achela, Calgary 9266.

0: Tokyo approach engine 426 leaving runway 270-4240 information X-ray.
1: French line 426 Tokyo approach, runway 16 left, expect IRS
2: blue
0: runway 16 left approach, clear clear, runway 16 left, travel via route at 25 runway 426.
3: Here is the 16 right approach, descending 6000 to cross
0: the Atlantic.
3: Clear Ayeli Zulu 16 right approach, Tiago Italia 9266.
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1: is the 157 Swamp Golf Arrival. Swamp Golf Arrival, Swamp Golf Arrival, Swamp Golf Arrival, Swamp Golf Arrival, Swamp Golf
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1: Air 57, Shenyang Dive Point.
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1: 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Descending flight level 150 by Kuri. Descending flight level 205.
2: Konnichiwa LPG 576, Tokyo approach. Runway 16 left. Expect
1: RS Zulu. Runway 16 left approach. Clear to Yatsuma. Good arrival. Stop golf arrival. Expect ILS Zulu. Runway 16 left. LPG 576.
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0: 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Resume navigation side, Kuala, maintain 4,000 Kuala, clear direct to Lu, 1 white Korea, 551.

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2: Runway 16 left, is RS Zulu, runway 16 left approach, Lutas, Golf Arrival, Dynasty 104.

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0: 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Good day.
1: 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LC 104 Lika Direct Venus. Return maintain flight level 150.
2: Right, Leila and descend maintain flight level 150. Dynasty 104.
1: Direct Venus, maintain flight level 150.
2: Direct Venus, descend maintain flight level 150, Dynasty 104.
1: Orange line of 46, flying 360, vector 2, Gemini.
3: Confirm 360 heading, orange line of 426.
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0: Homeland 8827 Tokyo Approach, runway 16 left, expect Iris Zulu, runway 16 left approach, clear via Swamp Golf Arrival.
1: Swamp Golf Arrival, Homeland 8827 Zulu received, expect runway 16 right.
0: Homeland 8827 Japanese Performance, runway 16 right, expect Iris Zulu, runway 16 right approach.
1: Roger, Iris Zulu, 16 right, approach to Swamp Golf Arrival, Homeland 8827.
0: November arrival.
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1: LS Yankee 16 left approach, LZ1901.
0: Dynasty 104, revised approach type, expect iris Yankee runway 16 left approach.
1: Iris Yankee runway 16 left approach, Dynasty 104.
0: Sombra 9827, revised approach type, expect iris Yankee runway 16 right approach.
1: Roger that, use runway 16 right,
0: Yankee, 8 7 Comrade 8827, this one maintain 11,000.
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0: Approach Orange Line 900, leaving right level 1-3-4-150 by Green, we have Yankee.
1: Orange Line 900, Tokyo Approach, Approach Type Change, Expect RS, Yankee, Runway 16, Left Approach, Clear to Via Swamp, Golf Arrival.
0: Expect Yankee 16, Clear Via Swamp, Golf Arrival, Orange Line 900.
1: LR0913, Right Heading 290.
2: Right Heading 290, LR0913.

0: LR091, this is our maintenance, please, Hansan. 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
3: This is a approach, runway 322, descending parameter 240 by Mama, information coming.
0: Waterway 322, Tokyo approach, runway, approach type change, expect iris Yankee, runway 16, left approach, cleared by Rutas, Golf Alpha.
3: Rutas, Golf Alpha, iris runway 16, left Yankee, runway 322.

0: With a base 322, reclaim direct to Venus. Descend maintain flight level 150.
1: The right to Venus, descend flight level 150 to the base 322.

0: So if you approach, you know, 7-9, turning out of 190 to cross Lobo 15,000, Frank Yankee.
1: United 7-9 auto approach. Approach type is change. You are runway 16 left. Expect IRS Yankee runway 16 left approach. Clear via Spock, Golf Arrival.
0: Understand, ILS 16 left Yankee and say again the arrival.
1: United 7-9 cleared via Spock, Golf Arrival. Descent to reach flight level 1505 left 4.
0: It's a two-pack golf for the ILS Yankee 16 left United 7-9.
1: And United 7-9, Narita Connect 2988, Information Zulu, Descent to Reach, Flight Level 150 by Left 4.
0: Okay, 2988, 150 by Left 4, United 7-9.

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1: 1000, Tenet 209.
2: Okay, approaching a 412, confirm. Next descent, flight level 150.
0: Singapore 12, affirm. Jeff 710, flight level 150, and Recreate Direct, Vina.
2: Confirm that is Vina, and I play 150, Singapore 12.
0: Quantum Sky 194, Jeff 710, 7000.
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0: Beijing 209, contact Tokyo radar 120.2.
1: 120, Chinese 209, good day.
2: Approach Shandong 2405, fire level 150.
0: Shandong 2405, Tokyo approach, runway 16 left, expect ILS Yankee, runway 16 left approach, cleared via swamp, golf arrival.
2: Expect ILS Yankee, runway 16 left approach, swamp, golf arrival, Shandong 2405.
0: And Shandong 2405, maintain flight level 150, Narita QNH 2986, information alpha.
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0: Singapore 12, re-clear direct Kopen, descent to reach 10,000 by Kopen, cancel Kopen, speed restriction.
3: Okay, direct Kopen, descent 10,000 by Kopen, cancel Kopen, speed restriction, Singapore 12.
4: Approach QE 245, descent and passing flower 160 for flower 150, information alpha.
0: T-way 245, Tokyo approach, runway 16 left, cleared via swamp, golf arrival, maintain flight level 150.
4: Roger, maintain flight level 150, swamp, golf, ILS 16 left, confirm ILS Yankee.
0: T-way 245, affirm, expect ILS Yankee, runway 16 left approach.
4: Roger, ILS Yankee 16 left, T-way 245.
2: Approach Shandong 2405, confirm swipe golf arrival.ILS Yankee 16 left approach.
0: Special police again, call sign.
2: Shandong 2405, confirm swap golf arrival. ILS Yankee 16 left approach.
5: Shandong 2405, affirm and descend maintain 11,000.
2: Descend and maintain 11,000, Shandong 2405.
5: TBA 245, descend maintain 11,000.
4: Sending 1,003, 245.

0: Tokyo Procedure 107,
1: maintain flight 157 by Clip, FS 5157. Informing to Alpha. Tokyo Procedure 117, Tokyo Approach, runway 16 left, clear the VS1, golf arrival, maintain flight level 150.
0: Aircraft is off, call for runway 16 left, maintain flight 150, 107.
1: Tendon 2405, fly heading 190, vector to final approach course, descendant maintain 7000.
2: Fly heading 190, leader vector final approach, descend 7000, shadow 2405.
1: Singapore 11, descendant maintain 6000.
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2: Follow Tokyo Dynasty 126, passing bottom forward 7 2405, Mama, please exit.
0: Dynasty 126, Tokyo Approach, runway 16 left, expect Iris, Yankee, runway 16 left approach, clear to be a Rutas, golf arrival.
2: Clear Rutas, golf arrival, runway 16 left, expect Iris, no, that's Yankee, if we have Alpha, Dynasty 126.
0: Dynasty 126, Raja, and the clear direct of Dina, this is the maintain flight level 170.
2: Clear that's Dina, and you can find 417 events, please.

0: Affirmative, 305, descending to 40, with Alpha.
1: Orange Line on 1-4, okay, approach. Expect that is Yankee, runway 1-6, left approach. Clear via Rutas, Golf Arrival.
0: Yankee, runway 1-6, Rutas, Golf Arrival, Orange Line on 1-4.
1: CV245, contact radar, 120.2.
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1: Singapore 1-1, contact radar, 120.2.
3: 120.2, Singapore 1-1.
1: Singapore 1-2, fly heading 320, vector 2, final approach course, maintain 100,000.
4: Fly heading 320, Singapore 1-2.
1: Singapore 1-2, this is going to maintain 6,000.
4: This is maintain 6,000, Singapore 1-2.
1: Orange Line 1-4, clear direct Venus, this is going to maintain flight level 180.
0: Direct Venus, flight level 180, Orange Line 1-4.
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1: CP44, Tokyo Approach, runway 16 left, clear via swamp, golf arrival, maintain flight level 150.

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0: Dejo 1. Approach, good afternoon, Tempo 207, excuse me, Valley 240. Tempo 207, Tokyo Approach, expect direct Yankee, runway 16 left approach.
2: I expect direct Yankee, runway 16 left approach, Tempo 207.
0: Tempo 207, clear via Rutas, Golf Arrival, maintain flight level 240.
2: Clear Rutas, Golf Arrival, maintain flight level 240, Tempo 207.
0: Canapost
2: 207,
0: verify runway 16 left.
2: Runway is 16 left, Canapost 207.
0: Dejo 1107, contact on your radar, 120, dismount 2.
1: Radar 120, dismount 2, Dejo 107, okay.
0: Canapost 207, report of passing altitude.
2: Now passing leaving, ground level 254.
0: Tanaposta 207, Raja, listener maintain flight level 150.
2: Listener and maintain flight level 150, Tanaposta 207.
0: 5044, fly heading 190, vector 2, final approach course, listener maintain 900,000.
1: Fly heading 190, listener maintain 900,000, 5044.
2: Tanaposta 207, confirm listening flight level 150.
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0: Doctor, the blue 5056, still in the tour, the medical point, you're the same, Mama.
1: 7506, don't get it on, default of passing up the juice.
0: Passing 3006, the blue 5056.
1: 7506, Lada, expect that is Yankee, runway 16, left up north, it's gonna be a route as golf arrival.
0: Okay, expect IMS Yankee, 16, approach, route as golf arrival to 5056.
1: 7506, descent to reach flight level 240 by Mama. And the Narita Kyan H2987.
0: Continue descent 240 by Mama. 2987 to 5056.
1: 7506, device to Ignio direct to Venus. And the descent to reach flight level 150 by Venus.
0: Confirm Venus to 5056.
1: 7506
0: upon. Copy, fly direct, Venus, and take a bus.
1: 7506, 25 cross Venus at the flight level 150.
0: Copy to cross Venus at level 150, 5256.
1: 5044, turn right, heading to 210, this is runway 10-6000.
2: Heading to 210, 10-6000, 5044.
0: And approachable 5056, confirm clear to descend 150-5056.
1: 7506, affirm.
0: Descend 150-5056.
1: 5044, contact the radar, 120-2.
2: 1202, Gypsy 44
1: minutes. Dynasty 126, line heading 360, vector to final protocol, maintain 10,000.
2: After heading 360, maintain 10,000, dynasty 126.

Left heading 340, speed 250 knots, climb 3120.

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1: 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Distance to maintain correction. Distance reach flight level 150 by Venus.
3: Direct to Venus, descending to level 150 by Venus,
1: Orange line 140, left heading 340, maintain 100,000.
0: Left 340, I'm taking off the engine 14.
1: Orange line 14, maintain 100,000.
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4: Comfort Control, Cambodia 5902, descend flight level 240 by Mama.
1: Cambodia 5902, Tokyo approach, expect that is Yankee, runway 16 left approach, clear via Rutas Golf Arrival.
4: Rutas Golf Arrival, Yankee, runway 16 left, Cambodia 5902.
1: Orange Liner 14, contact radar 120, decimal 2.
0: 120, Orange Liner 14.
1: All stations Tokyo approach, Narita QNH 2987, QNH 2987. Severe 5056, declare direct to Copen. Distance reach 10,000 by Copen. Cancel speed restriction.
5: Copy, fly direct Copen. 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
1: Cambodia 592, descend and maintain flight level 150.
4: Descend flight level 150, Cambodia 592.
1: EAPC 360, fly heading 010, vector 2, final protocol, maintain 10,000.
6: Heading 010, maintain 10,000, EAPC 360.
7: Tokyo approach is target 673, direct Korea, descend flight 150 by 3, speed information, Bravo.
1: East target 603, Tokyo approach, report of passing altitude.
7: Passing flight level 164, Isaac 6-3, runway 16 left, clear via Swamp, Golf Arrival, maintain flight level 150.
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1: EAPC 360, turn left heading 340.
6: Left heading 340, EAPC 360.
8: Tokyo approach, Vector Papa, Mama Alpha, and TV leading 2704, 240.
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8: Lutas Golf Arrival, RS Yankee, runway 16 left approach.
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1: 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Cancel the speed restriction.
4: 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And transit speed confirm 210, Cambodia 593.
1: Cambodia 592, cancel the speed restriction.
4: Cancel speed restriction, descend 10,000 feet by Koppen, Cambodia 593.
1: APT 360, contact radar 120.2.
6: Radar 1202, Airbus 360.
1: China Post 207, traffic 11 o'clock, 10 miles south eastbound, at the 9,000.787.
2: Traffic on human machine call is China Post 207.
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0: Apo, Cebu 5056, just confirm we have traffic on a route of o'clock 6000 below us.
1: Cebu 5056, again.
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1: 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Shenzhen 651, contact the radar 120.2.
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3: Venus, 11 Alpha Yankee.

0: right, expect that as Yankee, runway 16 right approach, Serbia Swamp, November arrival.
1: Swamp, November arrival, I'm expecting the ILS Yankee runway 16 right, Emirates 318.
0: Cambodia 592, contact Tokyo radar, 120 decimal 2.
2: 120 decimal 2, Cambodia 592, start it.
3: Tokyo
0: 150 Foxtrot, Delta Bravo, Flight Level 2, 10 Foxtrot, Expect that is Yankee, runway 16 left approach. Clear to be a Delta Golf Arrival. Expect that is Yankee, runway 16 left approach. Clear to be a Delta Golf Arrival. Expect that is Yankee, runway 16 left approach. Clear to be a Delta Golf Arrival. Clear to be a Delta Golf Arrival. Clear to be a Delta Golf Arrival. 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Clear to be a Delta Golf Arrival. Clear to be a Delta Golf Arrival. Clear to be a Delta Golf Arrival. Clear to be a Delta Golf Arrival. Clear to be a Delta Golf Arrival. Clear to be a Delta Golf Arrival. Clear to be a Delta Golf Arrival. Clear to be a Delta Golf Arrival. Clear to be a Delta Golf Arrival. Clear to be a Delta Golf Arrival. 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

0: Tokyo approach, good afternoon, Cineo 4-9, approaching Greece, descend from the 150, we have a problem, register runway 16 right, keep heading.
1: Cineo 2-1, Tokyo approach, good afternoon, clear to be a 4-1-2, Golf 5-0, expect RS Yankee, runway 16 right approach.
0: Roger, drop Golf, RS Yankee, runway 16 right approach, Cineo 2-1-1, thank you.
1: Cineo 2-1-1, maintain a set of 1-5-0.
0: Maintain for a 150, Cineo 2-1-1.

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0: SP450, runway heading is 360, vector 2, final approach course, maintain 100,000.
1: Heading 360, maintain 100,000, SP450.
2: Tokyo approach, Jetstar 25, descending flight level 240.
0: Jetstar 25, Tokyo approach, information Charlie, QNH 29807, expect that is Yankee, runway 16, left approach.
2: 29087, pilot Yankee 16, left approach, Jetstar 25.
0: Jetstar 25, Philadelphia, Lutas, go for I bow, disarmament, flight level 240.
2: Bruce S, Golf arrival, center maintain, flight level 240, Jetstar 25.
0: LC 450, the gate 02 230
1: knots. 230 knots, get there 450.
0: Junior 211, the gate 230 knots.
3: Speed 230 knots, Junior 211.
0: LC 450, another traffic on your 10 o'clock, 100 miles, eastbound at 9 o'clock, point 447.
1: Cathay 450, copy to me.

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2: Direct to Venus, this is 190, this is 25.

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1: Maintain 1-1-1 cancel all altitude restriction, linear 2-1-1.
0: All stations, hold your approach, parallel and process, runway 16 left and right in progress.

0: Approach to engineer 209 compound speed 210 cancel or maintain
1: 210. Engineer
0: 209 compound speed
1: direction maintain
0: 230. Roger, maintain speed 230, cancel 210 and on altitude direction. Engineer 209, thank you.
1: System 9, release speed 230.
2: 230 knots, system 9.

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1: All Nippon Air 442, this is maintain 13,000.
0: This is maintain 13,000, request 42.
1: This is 25, we clear direct to Copen, this is maintain flatball 150.
0: Direct to Copen, descend flatball 150, this is 25.
1: This is 9, fly heading 360, vector to final approach call, this is maintain 6,000.
0: Heading 360, descend 6,000, this is Anana.
1: Linear 211, turn right heading 200, vector to final approach call, maintain 11,000.
2: Roger, right heading 200, maintain 1,000, linear 21.
3: Okay, approach level 79, level
1: 150, 80. 79, Tokyo approach, clear to be a swamp, golf arrival, expect that is Yankee, runway 16, left approach.
3: From golf, Isles Yankee, runway 16, left, 79.
1: 79, maintain flat ball, 15, drop.
3: Stay again.
1: 79, maintain flat ball, 15, drop.
3: Maintain, level 150, 79.
1: Linear 21, contact the Tokyo radar, 120-2.
2: Roger, 1202, Linear 211 today.
1: Today. This time, due to traffic, expedite descent to 6000, contact the Tokyo radar, 120-2.
0: Expedite descent 6000, 1202, just on.
1: Air channel 433, fly heading 360, vector to final approach course, maintain 10000.
4: Heading 1360 at the
1: H-Map
3: 4-3, 10,000, H-Map 4-3.

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1: Japan Air 785, Tokyo approach, clear to be a Spock Golf arrival, expect that is Yankee, runway 16 left approach, descend maintain 8000.
0: Clear by a Spock Golf arrival, expect Yankee, I'll thank you, 16 left approach, descend 8000, Japan Air 785.
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1: All Nippon Air 440, fly heading 360, vector to final protocol, descend maintain 9000.
3: Fly heading 360, descend maintain 9000, flight 440.
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0: May we speak to 240, Lot 79?
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1: 8382, descend
0: by a star 9000.
1: That sounds like Cargo 8382, descend by the star
0: 9000. Lot 7 Nera, fly heading 1800, make taxi final approach course, descend maintain 6000.
1: Heading 1800, descend maintain 6000, lot 79.

0: Japan Air 785, cancel speed of 210 restriction. Reduce speed of 230 knots left.
1: Reduce 230 knots left. Cancel 210 speed restriction. Japan Air 785.
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0: 7
1: Lot 7 and Alpine right, heading 2 2 0, the gate 0 2 2 0 9. Heading 2 0 to the right and reducing speed 2 10, Lot 7.
2: Okay, approach orange liner 404, leaving flight level 262, descend flight level 240, information Charlie.
0: Orange liner 404, Tokyo approach, cleared via route up, golf arrival, expect RC Yankee, runway 6 left approach, descend maintenance level 150.
2: Roger, clear via route up, golf arrival, expect RC Yankee, runway 16 left, descend flight level 150, orange liner 404.

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0: heading 250.
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0: Lot 7 Nera, contact Tokyo radar 120, destination 2.
1: 1202, Lot 7 9, thank you, bye.

0: Distance cargo AC-82, descend to leave 9000 within 1 minute.
1: Distance cargo AC-82, descend to leave 9000 within 1 minute.
0: Sorry, distance cargo AC-82, maintain 9000, reach 9000 within 1 minute.
1: Distance cargo AC-82, yeah, roger. Maintain 9000 upon reaching and reach 9000 within the next 1 minute.
0: Discount 25, fly heading 3, Christian, fly heading 350, vector to final approval.
2: Heading 350, just 25.

0: Japan Air 785, descend to 270 knots. 270, descend 275. Japan Air 785, descend on maintenance 6000, reduce 0210 knots. Descend 6000, reduce 210 knots, Japan Air 785.
1: Tokyo Approach, Orange Liner 18,
0: good evening, TV 5248, reach 5248, 240 by Gamma, keep formation, Starry. Orange Liner 18, Tokyo Approach, clear to be a Lutas, go for arrival, expect that is Yankee, runway 16 left approach, descend on maintenance level 150.
1: Thank you, clear to be a Lutas, go for arrival, expect the iris Yankee, runway 16 left approach, descend on maintenance level 150.
0: Descend 25, descend maintain 6000, contact Tokyo Radar, 120-2.
2: Descend 6000, 1202, for approach, descend 25.

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1: All clear, Shuttle 646 Tokyo Approach. Clear to be a route ask, go for arrival. Expect that is Yankee, runway 16 left approach. Be settlement 10, flat ball 150.
0: Be settlement 10, Kotel 150. We are route of stall 16 left. We are Yankee, Hongo Shuttle 646.
1: All clear, Shuttle 646.
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1: New Zealand 999 Tokyo. New Zealand 999 Tokyo Approach. Information Charlie is correct. QNH 29807. Expect ILS Yankee runway 16 left approach.
2: Charlie 2987 and expecting the ILS Yankee 16 left. New Zealand 999.
1: New Zealand 999 cleared via Rubra, go for arrival. Disarmament 10 8000.
2: Let the Lubla Golf arrival and descent 8000, New Zealand 999.
1: Hong Kong Shuttle 646, liquid direct to Venus, maintain shuttle 150, QNH 29807.
0: QNH 29807, direct Venus, descent maintain shuttle 150, shuttle 650.
1: Orange Liner 404, descent maintain 10000.
3: Descent 10000, Orange Liner 404.
1: Western Chicago AC-802, flying heading 2800, vector 2, final approach call, descendment 10-6000.
0: Western Chicago AC-802, heading 280, descendment 10-6000.
1: Japan Air 785, turn right heading 2900.
3: Right heading 2900, Japan Air 785.

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1: Orange Liner 404, fly heading 010, vector to final approach course, CD speed to 250 knots.
2: Heading 010, DST 250 knots, Orange Liner 404.
1: Air Hangok 324, descend and maintain 7,000.
3: Descend and maintain 7,000, Hangok 324.

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1: Thank you, left hand heading 010-10-1000, orange line 18, departure traffic inside.
0: Hello, thank you.
2: Tokyo, Ashina 106 heavy maintained, flyover 150, direct grid, information delta.
0: Ashina 106, Tokyo approach, clear the VS 12, golf arrival, expected is Yankee, runway 16, left approach, maintain stable 150.
2: Yes, I'm for golf arrival, IS Yankee, runway 16, left approach, maintain flyover 150, Ashina 106.
0: Orange line 404, turn left heading 340.
3: Flight level 292, centurylease flight level 240 by north with Delta.
0: Orange line 508, Tokyo approach, Delta, break, orange line 404, turn left heading 340.
4: Heading 340, orange line 404.
0: Aerohango 324, turn left heading 1800.
5: Confirm left heading 140, Aerohango 324.
0: Aerohango 324, heading 1800.
5: Left turning 180, Erango 324.
0: Ashina 106, descend maintain 11,000.
2: Descend maintain 11,000, Ashina 106.
0: Orange line 18, CDC 250 knots.
1: 250 knots, Orange line 18.
0: Orange line 508, cleared via Lutas Golf Arrival, expected is Yankee, runway 16 left approach. Descend maintain flexible 160 knots.
3: Cleared via Lutas Golf Arrival, expect IRS Yankee 16 left, descent flight level, confirm 150,
0: Orange Line
3: 508.
0: Orange Line 508, flight level 160.
3: Thank you, flight level 160, Orange Line 508.
0: Air Hango 324, turn right heading 200, descent maintain 6,000.
5: Right heading 200, descent maintain 6,000, Hango 324.
0: Airhang 324, contact Tokyo Radar 120.2.
5: Tokyo Radar 120.2, Airhang 324, good day.
0: Good day. Orange Liner 404, descent maintain 9000, release speed 230.
4: Descent 9000, release speed 230, Orange Liner 404.

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1: 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We have noise.
0: Orange Liner 508, Raja, descend and maintain. Flight for 150.
1: Descent flight level 150, Orange Liner 508, thank you.
2: So, Descent Liner 964, good afternoon. Maintaining level 150, approaching Burim.
0: Egypt 964, Tokyo approach. Cleared via 212, Golf Drive, expected to Yankee. Runway 16, left approach. Maintain flight for 150.
2: Maintain 150, Islet Yankee, runway 16 left, confirm swap, Golf Arrival.
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2: the fire star 9000. Descend fire star 9000 PD, descend 964.
0: Orange line 508, descend 1010, cancel Copen all restrictions.
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1: Total approach 1018
0: to approach runway 16 left, clear Lutas Golf Drive out, internment temperature 150.
1: Runway 16 left, clear Lutas Golf, runway for driver, internment temperature 150. Confirmed are Mamas 240.
0: Dynasty 108, cross Mamas below Bravo 240.
1: Cross Mamas below level 240, Dynasty 108.
3: Tokyo, repeated 570, hello, passing 275-240, repeated 5.
0: This is 570, Tokyo approach, expect Yankee 916 left approach, Previa, Rutas 2 Golf Drive out.
3: Rutas 2 Golf for 16 left, thanks, fine.
4: Tokyo approach, you got the Jefferson 16 over Korea, Flower Level 15, their information, Delta.
0: Yankee 966, Tokyo approach, number 16 left, Previa, 1 to Golf Drive out.
4: Only 16 left, clear to be a swamp, 4 more arrival, Reverson 160.
0: HCR 964, flooding 160, vector 2, final approach course, maintain 9000.

0: 209.
1: Thank you, sir. 220 on speed, it's there, man, for sure.
0: Ashina 106, contact radar 120, this model 2.
2: Radar 120, that's 12, Ashina 106.
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1: Heading 160 descend to 7000, have a sound 166.
0: H10N6 port on right heading 210, contact radar 120 2.
2: Radar 1202, right heading 210, Egypt Air 964, bye bye.
0: Today. This is 570, redirect to Venus.
3: Venus, direct contact.
0: Yes, 26217, return and then Bravo 150, cross Thomas, below Bravo 240.
4: Confirm, setting Bravo 150, maintain to order.
0: Yes, 26217, inbound, return and then Bravo 150.
4: Seven, 150, maintain 6 to 170.

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1: Thank you. Orange Liner 508 on right heading 360.
0: Right heading 360, Orange Liner 508.
1: Maintain speed 250 knots, Dynasty 108. Right heading 200, Epsilon 166.
0: Orange Liner 508, descend 7000.
1: Descend 7000, Orange Liner 508. Yes, 166, contact radar 120.2.
0: Radar 120.2, Epsilon 166, take.

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1: Decelement 10000, Airstream 6217.
2: Tokyo approach, Konnichiwa, German Cargo 590, heavy descending level 150 to the level of good.
0: German Cargo 590, Tokyo approach, Express Yankee 916, left approach, previous one to Golf Drive, all.
2: And expecting ILS Yankee 16 left, arrives at Swamp Golf, arrives confirmed, German Cargo 590.
0: German Cargo 590, lead back is correct. German Cargo 590, runway 16, Riemann and Swamp Golf Drive.
2: Runway 16, Riemann and confirmed Swamp Golf arrival, German Cargo 160.
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0: Confirm, open, 210 speed.
2: I can't say restriction.
0: Sensor speed restrictions maintaining 250, 570.

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1: Descendant maintain 7000, enter direct to Guinea, German Cargo 590.
0: Dynasty 108, reduce speed to
2: 230 knots. Reduce speed 230 knots, Dynasty 108.
0: Yes, 6217, maintain speed to
3: 250 knots. Maintain speed 250 knots, 6217.

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0: 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Yamato 5790, be advised, you are now 4 miles from touchdown.
1: QNH Cargo 5790, Roger.
2: Approach Shelter 7-7-3, descending Palabar 1505, Kulip, we have Delta.
0: Yes, 7-7-3, Tochi approach, runway 16 left, clear the top for golf arrival.
2: Runway 16 left, clear the top for golf arrival, Shelter 7-0-3.
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3: Left 10 heading 320, maintain 6000, Dynasty 108.
0: German cargo, 5-0-0, contact radar 120, this is my
1: 120, this is my 2 German cargo 5-9-0, bye-bye.
0: Three.

0: 570 flying T50 vector 24-4.
1: Left heading 350 vectors and maintaining 10,000 feet.
2: 0, descending flight level 150, met the information of Delta, DT performance, request for landing runway 16 right.
0: DT22, expect us Yankee 16 right approach, previous two-post goal flight on

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1: Sanamente 11000, cross Respo Aqua below flight level 150, GP33.
0: VSO 70B Sanamente 11000.
2: Sanamente 11000, Airtel 703.
0: This is 570 down, Deppering 330.
3: Left heading 330, Mr. 570.
0: This is 570, contact radar 120.2.
3: 120.2, goodbye 570.
0: Right.

0: Yes, so 703 flooding 1900 vector to final approach course, descending 7000.
1: Heading 1900 descending 7000, also 703.
0: Yes, so 703 extra descent to 7000 due to traffic.
1: Compass descending 7000, also 703.
0: Epan descending 7000 expedite.
1: Descending 7000 expediting, also 703.

0: 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Qantas 79 are descending flight level 240 by Mama.
1: Qantas 79 are Tokyo approach. Expect us Yankee Line 16 left approach. Clear via Lutas Golf Flyball.
0: Clear the ILS Yankee via the Lutas Golf arrival. Qantas 79.
1: Qantas 79 are Yankee approach for runway 16 Lima.
0: Yankee approach 16 Lima. Qantas 79.
1: Qantas 79, descent and Bravo 150, cross Mama Sata below Bravo 240.
0: Descent flight level 150, cross Mama below flight level 240, Qantas 79.
1: JP33, maintain speed 250 knots to Ware.
2: Maintain speed 250 knots to Ware, JP33.
1: JP33, cross Mama, maintain 250 knots.
2: Maintain 250 knots, JP33.
1: Yasmin 6217, reduce speed to 230 knots.
3: 230 knots, Yasmin 6217.

0: Yasuo 703 down, left heading ground 404 station.
1: Left heading 140, Yasuo 703.
0: Yasuo 6217 down, left heading 330, Vector 2 final post for 10100 tower down.
2: Maintain 100 tower down, heading 230, Yasuo 6217.

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0: Yes, bring 6217 down, repeating to 320, you speak to 21 for all.
3: Yes, bring 6217, descendamente 6000, reduce speed to 210 now. Yes, so 703, reach normal rate of
1: D10. My normal descend, also 703.
3: Yes, bring 6217, contact radar 120.2.
0: 1202,
4: yes, 6217. 8. 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
1: Descend maintain 10,000, Qantas 79.
0: CP 33 turn right wing 300 vector 2-5 approach course descending to 7,000.
2: Right 300 descend 7,000 CP 33.

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0: Sorry, on 6 left, retest golf arrival, Montreal 6.
1: Contact 6-1, descendment 10th level 150, cross Thomas below level 240.
0: 10th level 150, cross Thomas, adult delay above 240, Contact 6.

0: まさり A 小石器下の面で11000成田中年2989
1: So we're descending to 11000, and then it's the second
0: unit, Qatari 806.
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2: Qatari 806. Tokyo search crew, evening Selkirk 804, leaving flyable 280, descending flyable 240 by Mama, normal speed with information echo.
0: Evening Starwalk ISO, photo cap road.Number 16 left,
2: Trevia Ruta, full survival. Only 16 left,
0: the Ruta is full survival, Selkirk, easy to book. Travel 150, cross Mama, below travel 240.
2: Descend flight level 1, confirm 150, and the Mama is below flight level 1, 240, Selkirk, easy to book.
0: Travel 150, A-Far.
2: Okay, it's descend flight level 150, and cross Mama, at also below flight level 240, Selkirk, easy to book.
3: Tokyo Park, Aircraft 9919, descending to flight level 240, passing flight level 287, with echo.
0: Aircraft 9919, Tokyo approach, runway 16 left, Clevia, Rutas, golf arrival.
3: Runway 16 left, Rutas, golf arrival, Aircraft 9919.

0: Qatar Air Traffic Flooding 180 Vector 2 Fan Approach Course Maintain 11,000.
1: Heading 180 will maintain 11,000 vectoring for those Qatar 8 traffic.
2: Yeah, 10
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0: confirm 对吧？One is have incredible speed, incredible two, or zero five, how much? Which information take off?
1: Evo 1 and 6, so get road speed on 1-6, left heavy alert, that's the golf arrival.
0: Runway 1-6 left, we have golf arrival, 1-6.

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0: Air Beach 506, re-clear drift of Venus, descend element, arrival 200.
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0: Nippon Kaigo 226, now reduce speed to 250 knots.
1: 250 knots, Nippon Kaigo 226.

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0: Delta Book Eagle 4, now fly heading 350, Vista to final field course, maintain 10,000.
1: Heading 350 and maintain 10,000, Stalker 804.

0: 5060, descend and maintain for order 150.
1: Descend maintain, fly level 150, LPH 506.
0: Tower 004, traffic 10 approach, 10 miles, southeastbound 6000 to 9000-777.
2: Looking for traffic, Tower 804.
0: Nippon Kawa 226, recent armamentum 1-3000.
3: This is 1-3000, Nippon Kawa 226.
0: Approach broadcast QNH 2789, QNH 2789. Samoka 804, contact for radar 120 decimal 2.
2: Radar 1202, Stalker 804.
0: ESA 919, report speed.
1: A second, please. Yeah, send another one, Nano.
0: Yeah, report of speed,
1: oh. Speed 250, yeah, send another one, Nano.
0: Yeah, send another one, Nano. Maintain 250, no.
1: Maintain speed 250, no. Yeah, send another one, Nano.
0: Yeah, send another one, Nano. The plan heading 010, Vesta to final approach course, maintain 10,000.
1: Heading 010, maintain 10,000 feet, yeah, send another one, Nano.
0: Hong Kong Shadow 600, Harbor Direct B now. 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

0: 7177 traffic 0 o'clock 7 miles southeastbound 8000 to 9000 Boeing 777.
1: Roger, yeah, 10-9-9-1-9-0.
0: Yeah, channel 1-9-9, left heading 360.
1: Turn left heading 360, yeah, 10-9-0-1-9-0.
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2: Reduce speed 250, pitch 506.
0: Nippon Bravo 226 down, right heading 320.
3: Right 320, Nippon Bravo 226.
0: EVA 196 down, left heading 310.
1: Turn left heading 310, EVA 196.
0: Yeah, pitch 506, front heading 360, they start to final of the course, maintain 10,000.
2: Heading 360, maintain 10,000, at pitch 506.
0: Nippon Cargo 226 down, right heading 330.
3: Right 330, Nippon Cargo 226.
0: EVA 196 down, left heading 290.
1: Turn left heading 290, EVA 196.
0: Nippon Cargo 226, reduce speed 2109.
3: Yes, speed 210, Nippon Cargo 226.
0: Yeah, pitch 506, reduce speed 2309.
2: Reduce speed 230 knots at pitch 506.
0: EVA 106, reduce speed 2109.
1: Reduce speed 210 knots, EVA 196.
0: Yeah, pitch 506, descend the Manta 8000.
2: Maintain 8000 at pitch 506.
0: Hong Kong Shuttle 650, front heading 360, they start the final approach course, maintain 10,000.
4: Heading 360, maintain 10,000, Hong Kong Shuttle 650.
0: EVA 106 down, right heading 320.
1: Turn right heading 320, EVA 196.
0: Yeah, pitch 506 down, left heading 320.
2: Left heading 320 at pitch 506.
0: Nippon Cargo 226, contact for error 120.2.
3: Judah 1202, Nippon Cargo 226.
5: Welcome for Secret Evening, Korean 713, maintain for the 150, Big Corp.
0: Good evening, Korean 713, Tokyo Approach, Caravan US 12, Golf Arrivals, and expect us Yankee 16, left approach.
5: Roger, Golf 12, Golf Arrival, and expect Yankee 16, left approach, Korean 713.
0: Korean 713, descend Arvanta 11000.
5: Descend Arvanta 11000, Korean 713.
0: Yeah, pitch 506, descend or maintain 6000.
2: Maintain 6000, pitch 506.
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6: Expect Swamp to Golf, Arrival, Island 19, 16, you open your 672.
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0: Mongolia 509, Tokyo approach, caravan is Swamp Golf Arrivals, and expect tires Yankee 16 left approach.
2: Swamp Golf Royal, expecting ILS Yankee 16 left approach, Mongolia 509.
0: Hong Kong Shadow 6510, Lightering 340, and contact for error 120 decimal 2.
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0: Coronia 713, fly heading 180, restart to final approach course, maintain 9000.
4: Heading 180, maintain 9000, clear 713.
0: Ethiopian 672, cancel all discretion and reserve maintain 9000.
1: Cancel restrictions, maintain 900,000, Ethiopian 672.
0: Mongolia 509, re-clear drift to Swamp, maintain flight 150.
2: Flight Swamp, maintain flight 150.
0: Coronia 713, descend maintain 6000.
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0: Coronel 713, right heading 250.
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2: Maintain 900,000 and right heading 180, Ethiopian 672.
0: Coronel 713, contact radar 120.2.
1: Radar 120.2, Coronel 713, good day.
0: Good day.

0: Tokyo approach, Japan Air 6778, leaving flight level 189, descending flight level 150, with information above.
1: Japan 6778, Tokyo approach, Caravan AF 1, Golf Arrival, and expect status Yankee 162 left approach.
0: Japan Air 6778, request runway 16 right, due to performance.
1: Japan 6778, Caravan AF 1 to November Arrival, and expect status Yankee 16 right approach.
0: November arrival, expect status Yankee runway 16 right approach, Japan 6778.
1: Jetstream 254, descend Darman time 11000.
0: Descend 11000, Jetstream 254.
1: Mongolia 509, turn right heading 180, descend Darman time 6000.
2: Heading 180, descend Darman time 6000, Mongolia 509.
3: Tokyo approach, Giant 7244, flight level 295, descend to 5244, direct
1: contact. Giant 7244, Tokyo approach, Caravan AF, Rutas, Golf Arrival, and expect status Yankee 16, left approach.
3: Alright, Rutas, Golf Arrival, expect status Yankee 16.
1: Mongolia 507, turn right heading 230 and contact radar 120 decimal 2.
2: Heading 230 and 120 decimal 2, Mongolia 509, good day.
1: 3. 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
1: Yankee 162 Lima. 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
3: Alright, proceed direct to Venus, continue descent down to 200 for Giant 7244.

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1: Philippine 432 Tokyo approach, Caravan, your route as Golf arrival. Expect Iris Yankee 16 left approach.
0: 16 left approach and route as Golf descending to cross Raman level 240.
1: Philippine 432 Roger and verify Iris Yankee 163 ma.
0: Affirm Iris Yankee 163 ma.

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0: Okay, approach, runway 16 left. Expect IRS Yankee, runway 16 left approach. Clear to your spot, Golf Paradise. Runway 16 left,
1: expect
0: IRS Yankee, runway 16 left approach. Clear to your spot, Golf Paradise. 970, contact Tokyo Radar,
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1: Orange Runner 512, Tokyo Approach, Runway 16 Left. Expect RF Yankee Runway 16 Left Approach. Get here, Blue Touch, Golf Arrival.
0: That's Yankee 16 Left Approach, Blue Touch, Golf Arrival, Orange Runner 512.
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2: Approach
1: Japanese 582, leaving a direct of the sending 1580 is the hotel. Japanese 582, approach runway 16 left, expect direct Yankee. Runway 16 left approach, clear to 1 to Golf arrival.
2: Clear to 1 to Golf arrival, expect direct Yankee, 16 left approach, Japanese 582.

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2: 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Still 7-0, busy
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4: 10 heavy is at a 180 descending 150 by Europe. Information is off.
0: Direct 10 Tokyo approach, runway 16 left, previous 1 gold for arrival.
4: Walk, November 16 left, direct 16.
0: Direct 10 runway 16 left, 1 gold for arrival.
4: Okay, swamp, golf, runway 16 left, direct 10.
0: 2番
1: Cathay 5-0-0, weak direct to Venus, Eastern Mountain, Bravo 150. Descent Mountain, Bravo 150, clear
5: direct Venus, Cathay 500. Okay, I'm going to go to AP-313, taking flight number 307, descending to 240 with India.
0: AP-313, Tokyo approach, runway 16 left, Previa, Lutas, Golf, for arrival.
5: Runway 16 left, Previa, Lutas, Golf, for arrival, AP-313.
0: Direct 1-2 weak direct to Cassio, maintain Bravo 150.
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6: Cassio approach, good evening, 10-9-2-7-1. Descend is 9-0-2-4-0, so maintain here.
0: Genesis 271, Tokyo approach, runway 16 left, Clevia Lutas, Golf for arrival.
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0: Hong Kong Shuttle 652, heading 350, Vector 2, final approach, goals, maintain 10,000.
7: Left heading 350, maintain 10,000, also Shuttle 652.
0: Cathay 500, weak direct to booth, descend maintain 10,000.
1: We clear direct booth, descend maintain 10,000. Cathay 500, contact QNH.
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1: QNH 29990, Cathay 500.
0: AP 313, descend maintain Bravo 150, cross normal speed Bravo 240.
5: Descend level 100, cross normal speed 240, AP 316.
0: Hong Kong Shuttle 652, traffic 10 o'clock, 6 miles south east, bound 9,000, 787.
7: Traffic at Tiga Shuttle, 652, thanks.
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1: Take it ahead, so boost, descent 10,000, yeah, Beach 313.
0: Cathay 500, flying 360, vector 2, final approach, goals, maintain 6,000.
2: Heading 360, maintain 6,000, Cathay 500.

0: 705 Tokyo Approach, 2 Secret, Yankee 916 Left Approach, Previous 1 to Golf Horizon.
1: Respect Iris Yankee 1 Left Approach, stay again after plane at 705.
0: Clear 705, cleared via 1 to Golf Horizon.
1: Cleared via 1 to Golf Horizon, plane at 705.
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2: Referring 340, Cathay 500.
0: National 1080, tournament at 9000.
3: Instead of maintaining 9000, I said 108.

0: clear 705, descend maintain 1,000.
1: Descend maintain 1,000, clear near 705.
0: AP313, descend maintain 6,000.
2: Descend 6,000, AP316.
0: Ashera 128 on Lightning 280, descend maintain 3,000.
3: Lightning 280, 3,000, Ashera 128.

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0: 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Cathay 5 Zulu, Lee Sun, maintain 3000.
2: Sun, maintain 3000, Cathay 500.
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3: Lee Sun, maintain 7000.

0: Janice, that's 27 while flying 35 set of XR 25 approach calls, maintain 10,000.
1: Heading 350, maintain 10,000 Sunrise 271.
2: Tokyo approach descending 836, keeping flight level 207, course change flight level 150, information India.
0: Descending 836, Tokyo approach line 16 left, previous swamp golf arrival.
2: Line 16 left, previous swamp golf arrival, descending 836.
0: Acera 12 wait on descending 190, descendment 10,2800, careful as the Yankee line 16 right approach.
3: Left landing 190, descend 2008 and clear Yankee runway 16 right approach, Acera 108.
0: Cathay 500, turn, left heading 250.
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0: Okay, approach another QNH 29991, QNH 29991.

0: Tokyo Approach at Beach 503-3-0-2-9-2-4-0-1-1-2, information India.
1: Beach 503
0: Tokyo Approach, runway 16 left, clear Lutas Golf Arrival. Runway 16 left, clear Lutas Golf Arrival at Beach 508.
2: Ashana 108, contact Narita Tower, 118-02.
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1: 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Deafening 1900, Cathay 500.
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1: Left heading 340, descend and maintain 6000, China Eastern 271.
0: Cathay 500, descend and maintain 1800, care for the Yankee 916 left approach.
1: Descend and maintain 1800, and clear ILS Yankee 16 left approach, Cathay 500.
0: Korean 705,
2: descend and maintain 6000. Descend and maintain 6000, Korean 705.
0: Epic 508, descend and maintain Bravo 150.
2: Descend and maintain 150, Epic 508.
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0: AP 313, reduce speed to 210 knots.
1: Reduce speed to 210 knots, AP 313.
0: AP 508, weak electro VNAS.
2: Electro VNAS, 508.
3: Look at approach, you're leaving in Orange Dana 118, leaving 203 and 150, Mr. Julian.
0: Orange Dana 118, Tokyo approach, 916, left clavier, swamp, golf arrival.
3: Runway 16, left clavier, swamp, golf arrival, Orange Dana.
0: Jetstream
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0: weak
2: direct, Casio,
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2: 11,000. Declare direct, Casio, maintain 11,000,
0: Jetstream 836. Korea 705, turn left heading 220.
1: Nelson 220, Korea 705.
0: Cathay 500, contact Narita Tower, 118.35.
4: 118.35, Cathay 500, good night.
0: Good night. AP 313,
1: Eastern Maintain 3000, reduce speed to 1900 knots. Maintain 3000, reduce speed to
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2: Reduce speed to 210 knots, Destination 271.
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1: Delta 6 Engine 1800, clear for RS Yankee running 16 Level Approach, Korean Air 705.
0: Destination 271 reduce speed to 1900
2: knots. Speed 1900 knots is 271.
0: Orange
3: Lena 118
0: VK,
3: Casio Detainment 1000. 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
0: orange
3: at a
0: moment.
3: Tokyo
0: Approach
3: is tuning H36,
0: prepare. Standby
3: lower in 2
0: miles. Just
3: tuning H36.
0: AP 313 down, left heading 280.
1: Left heading 280, AP 313. Just
0: tuning H36, Detainment 9000.
3: Send maintain 9000, just tuning H36.
4: Tokyo Approach and Phone 8514, DB5R2, 992, descending 240, with the India extra in the way 16 right door, due to performance.
0: Only 0.514, Tokyo Approach as I expected, Yankee 916 right approach, clear the route of the motor driver.
4: Extra time, Yankee 16 right approach, clear the route of the go through, arrive on 0.514.
0: AP 313 turn, left heading 230, reduce speed to 170 knots.
1: Left heading 230, reduce speed 170 knots, AP 313.
0: Destination 271, Detainer maintain 3000.
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0: AP 508, weak electro boost, Detainer maintain 10,000.
1: Electro boost, descend 10,000, AP 508.
0: Korea 705, contact Narita Tower, 118.35.
1: 1835, Korean 705, good day.
0: Day. AP 313
3: down, left heading 1900. Left heading 1900, AP 313.
0: Destination 271 down, left heading 310.
2: Left heading 310, Chinese 271.
0: Only 0.514, Detainment 10 Bravo 150.
4: Detainment 150, Defined 514.
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1: 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Left heading 290 reduce speed 170 turn 97271.
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1: Orange MS 118, lettering 280, vector 2 final postcode, 6000.
3: Right heading 280, send 6000, orange at 11.
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1: Yetis 508, flying 340, vector 2, final post post, descend and maintain 6000.
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3: 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Descend 3,000, orange at 1.

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0: Call reply 514, descend runway 2800.
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0: Airbase 584, descend runway 6000.
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0: Tokyo approach, Japan Air 696, passing 321, flight level 2405, Mamas, with information to the air.
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0: Cleared via Rutas, Golf Arrival, runway 16 left, and maintain flight level 240, Japan Air 696.
1: Air pitch 584, descend maintain 3000.
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0: 25514, Foreman Home Antenna, good time, way of standing 1820. Clear the flight, Yankee, runway 16 right approach.
1: Test wise, 0 clear flight, Yankee, runway 16 right approach, 514.

Heading 210, descend 1800 at pitch 584.

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1: 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Orange Line
2: 616,
1: turn away, extending 280. Extending 280,
2: Orange Line 616.
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0: Japan 6906, descend maintain flight level 150, cancel star restriction.
2: Cancel star restriction, descend 150, Japan 6906.

0: Orange Island 616, formal homebody, turn left, heading 180, clear for Yankee runway 16 left approach.
1: Left heading 180, clear for Yankee runway 16 left approach, Orange Island 616.
2: Tokyo approach, good evening, Orange Island 514, leaving level 300, descending level 240 by normal.
0: Orange Island 514, Tokyo approach, good evening, information Kilo, expect I to Yankee runway 16 left approach.
2: Okay, Kilo,
0: I like Yankee 165 or 514. AP 364, require direct Venus, descend maintain flight level 150. Please direct
2: Venus, descend flight level 150.
0: Orange Island 514, cleared by Arutas Golf Arrival, maintain flight level 240.
2: Cleared by Arutas Golf Arrival, level 240, Orange Island 514.
0: Orange Island 234, cleared direct Casio.
3: Direct Casio, Orange Island 234.
0: Orange Island 616, contact tower 118.35.
1: 118.35, Orange Island 616.
0: Orange Island 234, traffic 11 o'clock, 12 miles, southeastbound, leaving 11,000, 413,767. Number 5,
3: 10. Roger, Okinawa, Texas, observe, Orange Island 234.

0: Orange Nine 234, this is Norman 10, 6000.
1: This is 6000, Orange Nine 234.
0: Orange Nine 514, Liquid Direct Venus, this is Norman 10, Flatbed 150, cancel star restriction.
2: Direct Venus, cancel star restriction, 10 level 150, 10 level 150.

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1: Heading 320, descend 3000, Orange Line 234.

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0: Japan 6906, flying heading 340, vector to final approach point.
2: Left heading 340, Japan 6906.
0: Nippon Cargo 206, required direct B now, maintain flight 240. Orange Aina 5 and 4, descend maintain 13000.
2: Descend maintain 13000, Orange Aina 5 and 4.
0: Orange Aina 234, turn left, heading 240, descend maintain 1800.
1: Left heading 240, descend 1800, Orange Aina 234.
0: Nippon Cargo 206, descend and maintain flight level 150. Orange Aina 234, turn left heading 200.
1: Left heading 200, Orange Aina 234.

0: Orange Line 234, 4 miles homebody, turn left heading 1800, clear the fire shanky runway 16 left approach.
1: Left heading 180, clear the fire still 16 left, clear IFC Yankee 16 left, Orange Line 234.
0: AFP 364, flying heading 340, vector to final approach.
2: Left heading 340, AFP 364.

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1: Heading 340, Orange 5-4.
0: UPS 109, Tokyo approach, Raja. Orange 5-4, December maintain 6000.
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0: UPS 109, information Kilo, Narita QNH 29991, expect RF Yankee runway 16 left approach. UPS 109, expect RF Yankee runway 16 right approach, cleared by Arutas Golf Arrival, maintain flight belt 240.
2: Maintain flight level 240, expect RF Yankee 16 right, and clear for the Arutas Golf Arrival.

0: Japan A6 9 6 at home, ascending 320, December maintain 3000.
1: Heading 320, 3000, Japan A6 9 6.

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0: Thank you, left heading 250, Japan 696.
1: UPS 109, regret direct boost, descendant maintain 13,000.
2: Clear direct boost, descendant maintain 13,000, UPS 109.
1: Orange NS, correction, airpage 364, descendant maintain 3,000. Airpage 364, descendant maintain 3,000.
0: Sorry, descent 3,000, airpage 364.
1: Japan 8696, turn left heading 200.
0: Left 200, Japan 8696.
1: Orange China 514, reduce speed to 1900 knots.
0: Reduce 190 knots, Orange China 514.
1: Airpage 364, turn left heading 300.
0: Left heading 300, airpage 364.

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0: Japan 6996, turn left, heading 1800, 60 Hombardi, clear the 5 Yankee runway 16 left approach.
2: Heading 1800, clear the rest Yankee 16 left approach, Japan 6996.
0: Orange Air 514, turn left, heading 310, descend maintain 3000.
3: Left heading 310, descend maintain 3000, Orange Air 514.
0: Nippon Cargo 206, flying heading 340, vector to final approach course.
1: Heading 340, Nippon Cargo 206.
0: Japan 6996, contact tower, 118-35.
2: 118-35, Japan 6996.
3: Orange Liner 514 request reduced to 170 knots.
0: Orange Liner 514, resume normal speed.
3: Normal speed, Orange Liner 514.
0: AIP 364, turn left, heading 240.
1: 240 with speed off.
0: Orange Liner 526, Tokyo approach, Roger.
1: Heading 240, AIP 364.
0: AP 364, affirm, descend or maintain 1800.
1: Descend 1800, AP 364.
0: Orange Air 526, runway 16 left, require to be Venus, then route as Golf arrival. Descend or maintain flight level 200.
1: Descend 200, next to Venus, clear by route as Golf on China, 526.
0: AP 364, turn left and go 180.
1: Heading 1800, AP 364.
0: Orange Air 514, turn left, heading 280.
3: Left heading 280, Orange Air 514.
0: Nippon Cargo 206, descend or maintain 6000.
1: Descend 6000, Nippon Cargo
0: 206. AP 364, 60 Hombardi, clear the 5 Yankee, runway 16 left approach.
1: Clear the 5 Yankee, 16 left, AP 364.
0: UPS 109, descend or maintain 1000.
3: Descend or maintain 1000, UPS 109.
0: AIP 364, contact tower 118-35.
1: 118-35, 364.

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1: Left heading 260, China 514.
2: Take approach on engine 400, Lima 4290, Chennai 4240, by Mamas, we have Kilo.
0: Morning, China 400, Tokyo approach, runway 16F.
2: Runway 16F, Roger, 400.
0: Orange Jena 514, turn left, heading 200, descend maintain 1800.
1: Left heading 200, descend 1800, Orange Jena 514.
0: Orange Jena 400, cleared by Lutas Golf Arrival, maintain flat level 240.
2: Cleared by Lutas Golf Arrival, maintain flat level 240, Orange Jena 400.
0: Orange Jena 514, turn left, heading 1800, 5 miles from Bali, cleared by Shanky, runway 16 approach.
1: Left heading 180, clear for the other JK 16 right left, Orange Jena 514.
0: Orange Jena 526, descend or maintain flight level 150.
2: Descend to flight level 150, Orange Jena 526.
0: UTS 109R, flying heading 340, vector to final approach course.
1: Heading 340, UTS 109.
0: Orange Jena 514, reduce speed to 160 knots or less.
1: 160 knots or less, Orange Jena 514.

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0: Nice. Orange Radar 400, require direct Venus, descend normal maintain, Flatbill 150.
2: Require direct Venus, descend Phantom 150, Orange Radar 400.
0: UPS 109, descend maintain 6000, turn left, heading 330.
3: Descend maintain 6000, left turn 330, UPS 109.
0: Orange Line 526, verify runway 16 left approach.
4: Affirm 16 left, so 526.

0: Control station Tokyo approach runway 16 left is now closed for runway inspection. Runway 16 left closed. Orange China 526, landing runway no change, runway 16 left approach.
1: Thank you, landing runway 16 left, Orange China 526.
0: Orange China 400, expect Alice Yankee 16 left approach.
1: Thank you, Alice Yankee runway 16 left, copy Orange China 400.
0: Nippon Cargo 206, return ascending 280, descend runway 10, 3000.
2: Alice 280, descend 3000, Nippon Cargo 206.

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1: Orange Diner 448, Tokyo Approach, Information Lima. Expect ICE Yankee Runway 16 Right Approach. Cleared by Lutus Golf Arrival, maintain flight level 240.
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0: UPS 109, descend and maintain 2800.
1: Descend and maintain 2800, UPS 109.

0: station, Tokyo approach, runway 16 left, runway inspection just started, and runway will be open within 5 minutes. Orange Liner 44A, Liquid Duct Venus, December maintain flight level 150, cancel star restrictions.
1: Liquid Duct Venus, December 150, and cancel star restrictions, Orange Liner 44A.
0: UPS 109, turn left, heading 240.
2: Left turn 240, UPS 109.
3: Tokyo approach, pitch 3-6-4-6-7, heading 340.
0: Yeah, pitch 3-6-4, Tokyo approach, Raja. Orange Liner 5-2-6, required to Casio, descend normal intent 6000.
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0: UPS 1097, turn left, heading 1800, final home tenor, clear the fire shanky, runway 16 right approach.
1: Alright, left turn heading 180.
0: UPS 109, heading 180, clear the fire shanky, 16 right approach.
1: Alright, left turn 180, clear for ILS Yankee 16 right approach, UPS 109.

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0: 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UPS-109, contact Narita Tower, why do they smoke you?
3: 118-2 UPS-109, good night.
0: Night. MP364, turn left heading 300.
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1: Airbus 364, turn left heading 180, FRS Yankee runway 16 right approach. Airbus 364, turn left heading 180, FRS Yankee 16 right approach.
2: Left heading 180, clear, 16 left, 16 right, ABC 364.

0: Flightline 514, now left heading 250, descend 2800.
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0: AMP 364, contact Narita Tower, 118.35, 118.2.
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0: Orange Liner 400, descend 6000.
3: Descending 6000, Orange Liner 400.
0: Orange Liner 526, right heading 320, vector defined approach course, maintain 6000.
3: Heading 320, maintain 6000, Orange 526.
0: Orange Liner 526 and runway 16 left will be up in about 2 minutes.
3: 526, Roger.
0: Orange Liner 448, direct Casio.
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0: On system to get approach, runway 16 left is open. Runway 16 left is open. Orange Line 514, now leveling 180 Club, Jeffrey Yankee, runway 16 right approach.
1: Leveling 180 Club, for the ILS Yankee 16 right, Orange Line 514.
0: Orange Line 400, fly heading 330, vector to final approach call, maintain 6000.
2: Heading 330, maintain 6000, Orange Line 400.
3: Tokyo approach, Orange Line 448, our estimate landing time 2158, if any chance for runway 16 left.
0: Orange Line 448, due to local regulation, take runway 16 right, please.
3: Roger.
0: Next line 448, is now maintain 10,000.
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0: to confirm Tango leaving your agenda 238 leaving credit 284 descending 240 information, Lima.
1: Maintain at 238, okay, approach. Expect that is Yankee, 16 left approach. Give it Utah's Golf Arrival.
0: Utah's Golf Arrival, expect to item Yankee, 16 left approach on agenda 238.
1: Orange Liner 526, turn left heading 260.
2: ATNC 6, 526.
1: Orange Liner 514, contact Merida Tower, point to this 42.

0: Tokyo approach, expected Yankee runway 16 left approach, give us one to golf arrival. Orange Liner fighting 6-1 referring 230, descend 1800.
1: Descending 230, descend 1800, channel 526.
0: Orange Liner fighting 635, 1800.
1: Heading 230, descend 1800, channel 526.
0: Orange Liner 400, descend 3000, channel referring 300.
1: Descending 3000, turn left heading 300, Orange Liner 400.

0: Orange Liner 526, turn left heading 180, drop 5 to Yankee 16 left.
1: 8 heading 180, clarify Yankee 16 left on the 526.

0: China 400, left heading 240, descending 1800.
1: Left down heading 240, descending 1800, orange China 400.
0: K-Swing HB, indicate direct to Cassio, descending 7000.
2: Direct to Cassio, descending 7000, K-Swing HB.
0: Orange China 526, contact Delta Tower, 1-1-3-5.
1: Delta 1-3-5, Delta 526.
0: Orange China 448, and left heading 340.
3: Left of 340, Orange China 448.
0: Yes, Wing A3A, device fly heading 200, vector to final approach course, maintain 7000.
2: Heading 200, maintain 7000,

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1: Delta 9-1-0, 快回 Yankee Runway 16 left approach, Orange Line 400.

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3: Tokyo Bird KPH 590, flight level 190, descending flight level 150, information team.
0: KPH 590, Tokyo approach, expect Iris Yankee, runway 16 right approach.
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0: Cleared via Swamp November arrival, airbase 590.
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0: please now maintain 6000.
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0: Left wing 838,
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2: Disarmament 10-3,000, Jet Spring H3A.
0: Yep, 590, Rikia Direct Norma, Disarmament 10-1, Tanzan.
3: Yep, it's 590, Care Director Norma, descend to 1-1,000.

0: evening approach, airbeat 366, flight level 310, assign Mammoth flight level 240 with Lima.
1: Airbeat 366, approach, expect that it's Yankee 16 right approach. Airbeat 366, right approach. Airbeat 366, right approach.
0: Expect ILS Yankee runway 16 right approach, clear the rooftop golf arrival, airbeat 366.
1: Testing 838, left heading to 230, descent 1008 left.
2: Heading to 230, descent 1008 on the road, descent 838.

0: SN88, Unlifting 180, clear for IRIS Yankee Runway 16 Left Approach.
1: Left 180, clear for IRIS Yankee Runway 16 Left Approach, Spring 838.
0: Orange Liner 238, fly heading 350, vector to final approach call, maintain 1000.
2: Heading 350, maintain 1000, Orange Liner 238.

0: Airbus 590, descend and maintain 6000. Airbus 590, descend and maintain 6000.
1: Tokyo approach range line 120, leading flight level 132-150 with limo.
0: Engine line 120, Tokyo approach, expect ILS Yankee 16 left approach, JBL Ultra, and the front golf driver.
1: Expect ILS Yankee Mali 16 left and clear via front golf arrival range line 120.
0: Airpeak 590, heading 270, next day to final push call.
2: Heading 270, airpeak 590.
0: Orange line 120, descend maintain 11000.
1: Descend maintain 11000, range line 120.
0: Airpeak 366, direct to Venus, descend maintain 11500.
3: Direct Venus, descend flight level 150, airpeak 366.

0: 3900, decommit to 3000.
1: 3000, Epi, final zero.
0: All systems of the approach, 3600, 2900, 2900.

0: FH 590 left heading 250 descending 2800.
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0: one, heading 180, airpiece 590.
1: Orange liner 120, right heading 200, vector to final approach course, descend maintain 9000.
2: Heading 200 and descend maintain 9000, range final 120.

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2: 118, this one, 35, Orange China 238, thank you, good night.
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0: Airplane
2: 366,
0: another traffic,
2: 11 knots, 11 o'clock, 8 miles, 1,000 feet, 9,000 for 1,000,
0: Airbus
2: 330. Traffic insider, Airplane
0: 366. Airplane 366,
1: flight heading 360, left 55 approach course, maintain 1,300. Heading 360, maintain 1,300,
0: Airbus 360.
1: Orange Line 120, this is maintain 1,800, Orange Line 120.

Yeah, that's the

Heading 246, repeat 366.

0: Heading 1-2, clear to LS Yankee, runway 16 right, approach airport 366.
1: Range Liner 52A, declare direct or
2: Casio. Declare direct or Casio, Orange 56.

36 Tokyo Road, expect that it's Yankee 16 left approach. Give it with us for Paragon.

336 Roger, fly heading 040, half main by the speed heading 040.20 miles, Roger, on the final quarter, clear weather.

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Yankee, runway 16 left approach, cleared by your Super Golf arrival.

0: Tokyo approach. Good morning, Aeroméxico 058 heavy, leading flight level 256 for flight level 150.
1: Morning, Aeroméxico 058, Tokyo approach. Expect direct Yankee, runway 16, left approach. Cleared by Suffolk, go for arrival.
0: Thank you, expect ILS Yankee, runway 16, left via Suffolk, go for arrival, Aeroméxico 058.
1: Nippon Cargo 143, right heading 270, vector to final cruise course, send and maintain, 9-3-3. Happy 620, declared direct Venus, send and maintain, terrible 150.
2: Venus, maintain 150, happy 620.

0: Aramco 058, fly heading 260, sector 2 final boot course, standard maintain, 9000.
1: Heading 260, 9000, Aramco 058.

0: Morning, Tokyo Approach, Westin at 36, leaving Westin 2905, descent to Westin 240, waiting for Mentone Bravo.
1: Morning, Origin at 36, Tokyo Approach, expect Iris Yankee, runway 16 left approach, cleared by your route as Golf Arrival.
0: Expect Iris Yankee, runway 16 left approach, cleared by your route as Golf Arrival, Origin at 36.
2: The
1: captain is
2: 620,
1: the captain is 620, the captain is 620, cancel all restrictions on the start.
2: Cancel restrictions, the captain is
1: 620. Originator 36, cleared, direct Venus, center maintain, level 150.
0: Check the Venus, descend flight speed 150, originator 360.

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0: Tango Bravo, turning to lane 28, good morning. Leaving Weber 306 for 2 quarter by Mama 3, Bravo.
1: Morning, Orizena 28, Tokyo approach. Expect Iris Yankee, runway 16 left approach. Cleared by Arutas, golf arrival.
0: 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Cleared by Arutas, golf arrival. Orange line 28.

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0: Okay, approach time for 851, 8735, 301, descending 240, with Bravo.
1: 44851, next Tokyo approach. Expect Iris Yankee, runway 16 left approach. Cleared via Bluetooth, golf arrival.
0: Expect Iris Yankee, runway 16, cleared via Bluetooth, golf arrival, on phone 8518.
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0: 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Arabesco 058, left turn heading 280.
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0: Nippon Cargo 143, turn left in 190, cleared for Iris Yankee, runway 16 left approach.
1: F3 190, cleared on the Yankee, 16 left approach, Nippon Cargo 140.
0: Originator 36, turn left in 330.
3: Turn left heading 330, Originator 36.
0: Gap 1620, turn left in 290, reduce speed to 210 knots.
4: Left to 290, reduce to 210, gap 1620.
0: Armeco 058, reduce speed to 190 knots.
2: Reduce speed 190 knots, Armeco 058.
0: Gap 1620, reduce speed to 190 knots.
4: Reduce 190, gap 1620.
0: Armeco 058, turn widening 310 for descending.
2: Okay, descending of 3000, Armeco 058.
0: Armeco 058, and right turn heading 310.
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0: Morning. Originator 36, reduce speed to 230 knots.
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2: 240, normal speed, Armeco 058.
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0: 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Gap 1620, turn left in 270.
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0: RMF 058 and Lexing 190, Center maintain 1800, cleared for Iris Yankee, runway 16 left approach.
1: Left heading 190, descend 1800, clear for the Berkshire Iris Yankee, runway 16 left, that will be called 05.
0: Airbus 60, turn Lexing 250.
2: Let's
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6: Tokyo Approach, good morning, Hong Kong, Charter 854, passing flight level 259 for flight level 240, with our information, Charlie.
0: Hong Kong, Charter 854, Tokyo Approach, morning, expect Iris Yankee, runway 16 left approach, cleared by Eurotas Golf Arrival.
6: Clear by the Gustav Golf arrival for ILS the first Yankee, runway 16 left on Hong Kong, Charter 854.
0: Airbus 60, turn left in 190, get for ILS Yankee, runway 16 left approach.
2: That's 190, get for Yankee, runway 16 left, Airbus 60.
0: Originator 36, turn left in 300, ready speed to 190 knots.
3: Proceeding 300, ready speed 190 knots, turn China 36.
0: Origina 28, fly heading 350, vector 2 final good course, maintain 6000.
3: Fly heading 350, maintain 6000, Origina 28.
0: Hong Kong Shadow 854, declared direct booth, send and maintain flightable 150.
6: Declare direct to booth and descend flight 150, Hong Kong Shadow 854.

0: Maintaining 6 thousand. Can I maintain 6 thousand on the flight 18? Repeat 6 to 0, contact Narita Tower, 1 8 decimal 35. Alright, 35, RP6 to 0. Left heading 270, ready speed 170. Left heading 270, ready speed 170, Narita 36.
1: Tokyo approach, Sky morning, Cafe 524, descending flight level 240, destination Bravo.
0: Cafe 524, Tokyo approach, morning, expect Iris Yankee, runway 16 left approach, cleared by Wizards Golf arrival.
1: Wizards Golf, expect Iris Yankee, 16 left approach, Cafe 524.
0: Originator 36, turn left heading 230, center maintain 1800.
2: Turn left heading 230, descend 1800, right China 36.
0: All report 8518, fly heading 360, vector to final cross course, maintain 6000.
3: Fly heading 360, maintain 6000, all report 8518.
0: Cafe 524, reach yard direct Venus, send and maintain flight level 150.
1: Direct Venus, descend maintain flight level 150, carry 524.
0: Originator 36, turn left heading 190, clear for Iris Yankee, runway 16 left approach.
2: Now left heading 1900, clear for Iris Yankee, runway 16 left approach, right China 36.
0: Originator 28, turn left heading 340.
2: Left heading 340, Orange Line 28.

0: About 752 Tokyo approach. Expect IELTS Yankee line was left approach. Cleared by a Delta Golf driver.
1: Expect IELTS Yankee was left approach. Cleared by a Delta Golf driver.
0: Japan 752, reply direct Venus. Instrument 10, flight level 15.
1: Direct Venus, descent flight level 15, descent flight level
0: 15. Hong Kong Shuttle 854, descent 10, 10,000.
2: Descent 10, 10,000, Hong Kong Shuttle 854.
0: Line 28, descent turn left heading 320, descent 3,000.
3: Left heading 320, descent 3,000, orange line 28.
0: Cathay 524, require direct boost.
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0: morning, Tokyo approach. Step 10-10-24. Leading 311, descent 240 by number 3 at Charlie.
1: Delta 7-24 Tokyo, good morning. Expect IS Yankee, Taiwan, request approach. Cleared by Lutas Golf by number 10 level to 240 by number.
0: Expect Yankee, number 1, request approach. Cleared by Lutas Golf by maintain 240 by number 7 at 24.
1: Turn left heading 320.
2: Turn left heading 320,
1: Orange 518. Rainer 2, turn left heading 240.
3: Left heading 240, Orange Rainer 28.
1: SA 524, descendant 10000, QNH 29991.
4: Descendant 10000, 29991, Kelly 524.
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0: 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Descendment 10, flight level 150.
1: Declare the exit of Venus, descend 150, Japan Air 724.
2: This is the first one, descend 405,
0: level 22, descend level 22, descend level 22, descend level 22, descend level 22, descend level 22, descend level 22, descend level 22,
3: descend level 22, descend level 22, descend level 22, descend level 22,
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1: 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Cleared by Lutas Golf Arrival, maintain flight 240 via Amas.
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0: Concord Hotel 854, fly heading 360, sector 3 final approach, 7.6 over.
1: Heading 360, relay vectors and distance 6000, Hong Kong Shuttle 854.

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2: FedEx 5281, flight level 312, descending flight level 240.
0: FedEx 5281, Tokyo approach, expect ILS Yankee, runway 16 left approach, cleared by Lutas Golf arrival, maintain flight 2405 Mama.
2: And I apologize, can you repeat that one more time for FedEx 5281?
0: FedEx 5281, expect ILS Yankee, runway 16 left approach, cleared by Lutas Golf arrival, maintain flight level 240 Fire Mama.
2: Flight level 240, does a rooted Gulf arrival for the ILS 16 Yankee, FedEx 5281.
0: FedEx 5281, ILS Yankee, runway 16 left approach.
2: ILS Yankee, runway 16 left approach, FedEx 5281 on the rooted Gulf arrival, FedEx 5281.
0: FedEx 5281, maintain flight 240 by Mama's Inhouson Charlie, unit 2991.
2: 2991, flight level 240, FedEx 5281.
0: Cancel 524, fly heading 360, Vector 2, final report call. Descend maintain 6000.
3: Heading 360, descend maintain 6000, Cancel 524.
0: The fire 724, require direct Casio.
1: Declare the Casio Japan 724.
0: FedEx 5281, require direct Venus, descend maintain flight 150.
2: Direct Venus, flight level 150, FedEx 5281.
0: Hong Shuttle 854, turn left heading 340.
3: Left heading 340, Hong Kong Shuttle 854.
0: Japan 752, fly heading 360 for Vector 2, final report call.
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1: Leftering 230, Hong Kong Shuttle 854.
0: Cass 524, turn left heading 320.
4: Left 320, okay, 524.
0: Japan 724, descend to 6000.
1: Japan 724, descend to 6000.
0: Cass 524, descend to 3000.
4: 710, 3000, get 524.
0: Japan 724, fly heading 010, vector 2, final possible, maintain 6000.
1: Heading 010, descend 6000, maintain 6000, Japan 724.
0: Hong Kong 854, descend 1800, turn left 190, cleared for Iris Yankee, line 16, left approach.
1: Descend maintain 1800, left turn heading 190, clear for the ILS approach Yankee, runway 16, left Hong Kong Shuttle 854.
0: FedEx 5281, liquid direct to Casio.
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1: Tokyo approach, your Nippon 8404, leaving flight 337, descending flight 240, information carry, request for runway 16 right.
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0: One flight for 0 holders, expect IS Yankee, line 16 right approach. Cleared via Lutus Group Arrival, maintain flight 240, via Mama.
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0: Only flight 0-4, expect Air Yankee, line 16 right approach.
1: Air Yankee, line 16 right approach, Nippon 8404.
0: Cassie 524, turn left 250.
4: Left 250, okay, 524.
1: Hong Kong Shuttle 854, establish on the localizer, runway 16 left.
0: Hong Kong Shuttle 854, contact Narita Tower, 11835.
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0: Japan 752, turn left 190, distance cleared for ILS Yankee, line 16 left.
2: 190 the heading, cleared ILS Yankee, 16 left, KD 524.
0: Original 12 Tokyo post warning, expect ILS Yankee, line 16 left approach, cleared by Lutas Golf arrival, maintain right 240 by Mama.Only for 804, Rika Direct to Venus, Discernment 10, Flight Level 150.
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0: 副体制と Fly Heading 360 for Vector 2 Final Post Post, Maintain 6000.
1: Maintain 6000, Heading 360, Scooter 884.
0: Cassette 524, Contact on Narita Tower, 118-35.
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0: Bye.

0: Japan 724, turn left in 210.
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0: The first time to RF 190, the standard 1800, cleared for IF Yankee, Line 16, left approach.
1: Defense
0: 724, left
2: 190,
0: clear for the Yankee runway 16, left approach. Good day,
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0: Excited 4 turn, left wing.

0: 00。
1: Japan 724, contact Narita, one, one, two, three, five.
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0: Rainer 1245, this settlement 10000.
1: Settlement 10000, Roger 12.
0: Scooter SS or turn referring 220, this settlement 2800.
2: Referring 220, this settlement 2800, Scooter, it is 4.

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2: Today is for just confirm clear, Alex approach Yankee 16, right?
0: No, turn 190 clear to Yankee, Alex, right up for scooter, I said for.
2: Left heading 190, clear Alex Yankee approach. Runway 165 approach, scooter 84.
0: FedEx 5 to return, turn left heading 310.
1: Left turn 310, FedEx 5 to 81.

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1: 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Back back to one.
2: UPS
0: 119 Tokyo Approach Expect IS Yankee Dame 16 Left Approach Cleared by Lutas Golf Arena5 to down, distance 1800, cleared for Irish Yankee Lions, left approach. 5 to down, distance 1800, cleared for Irish Yankee Lions, 6 left approach.
1: With ILS Yankee, runway 16 left approach, down to 1800, static 5J1.
0: UPS 19 Raja, due to your performance, expect Irish Yankee Lions, right approach, cleared by Lutas Golf Arrival.
2: Expect Yankee 16 right via
0: Rudolph Arrival, UPS 119. UPS 119, Rika direct to boost, descent flight level 150.
2: Direct boost, descent flight level 150, UPS 119.
0: Rainer 12, descent 6000.
3: Descent 6000, Orange Rainer 12.
0: Phase 5 to 81, contact Nagita 1135. 118,
1: just 135, Fedex 521.
0: UPS 110 fly heading 280 vector 3 final postcode maintain 6000
2: UPS 110 heading 280 down 280

0: Cocktail 496 95, Ohio Dozamas, 25 at 240.
1: 496 95, Tokyo approach, expect Iris Yankee, runway 16 left approach, QB Lutas Golf Arrival.
0: Lutas Golf Arrival for runway 16 left Yankee, runway 695.
1: Only point 404, turn left heading 340.
2: Left heading 340, only point 404.
1: GPS 110, turn right heading 310. UPS 110, turn right heading 310.
3: Right 310 for UPS 110.
1: 498695, look at direct boost, descent in front of 150.
0: This is message follow 150, direct to boost 496.5.

0: Tokyo Quark, and I'm 310, good morning. Descender 240 by Mama.
1: 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Expect IS Yankee, runway 16 left approach.
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1: Vietnam 300 copy expectations Yankee 16 right approach and Kibia Lutas Golf arrival.
0: Lutas Golf arrival for runway 16 right Yankee Vietnam 310.
1: Orange Line
2: 12,
1: turn left heading 350.
2: Heading 350, Orange Line 12.
1: Vietnam 310, Lincoln Direct Venus, descend infallible 150.
0: Thank you, Venus, descend 150, Vietnam 310.
1: Oripon 8404, turn left heading 300, descend 2800.
3: Left heading 300, descend 2800, Oripon 8404.
1: UPS 110,
4: descend 10,000. Descend 10,000, UPS 110.

0: Tokyo Approach, Japan Air 726, leaving 2624240 with Delta.
1: Japan Air 726, Tokyo Approach, expected is Yankee, and we're 16 left approach. Give a Delta, golf arrival.
0: I just Yankee 16 left and the Delta, golf arrival, Japan Air 726.
1: Golden 695, the Canada Electro Casio, disarmament 10,000.
2: Canada Casio, disarmament 10,000, Brunei, 695.
1: Orange line 12, turn left heading 320.
3: Left heading 320, orange line 12.
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1: Japan Air 726, Brigade direct Venus, descend maintain fireball 150.
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0: Only point 404, turn left heading 190, FLS Yankee 16 right approach.
1: Left heading 190, clear for FLS Yankee runway 16 right approach, turn point 8404.
0: Orange line 12, turn left heading 280.
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2: Left heading 250, retirement 1800, Orange China 12.

0: Orange 912, turn left heading 190, clear for descent, key 16 left approach.
1: Left heading 190, clear to Yankee, runway 16, left approach, Orange 912.
0: Japan at 726, require direct boost, disarmament 10-10,000. Direct
2: boost and descend to 10-10,000, Japan at 726.
0: UPS 119, descend maintain 6000.
3: Descend maintain 6000, UPS 119.
0: UPS 110, turn left heading 300, descend maintain 3000.
1: Left 300, down to 3000, UPS 110.

0: Plane 712, contact Narita Tower, Maui to Decimal
1: 35. Maui 35, Roger, number 2, good morning.
0: Morning. Okay, approach the 52, beam in by 316, approach 240, and 23300, not so great, now information text. 5252, Tokyo approach, expect air is Yankee, and we want 6 left approach, keep a route as Warsaw level. Verify and maintain speed of 300 knots or greater.
2: 300 knots or greater, clear the route as Gorfara, 352.

0: Left 250 down to 1800 for UPS 110.
1: CP52, we can direct to Venus, descendant Inferno 150. UPS 119, fly heading 360, vector defined approach course, maintain 6000.
0: Heading 360, maintain 6000, UPS 119.
1: Blue 9695, fly heading 010, vector defined approach course, descendant maintain 8000.
2: Rock heading 010, descend maintain 8000 feet, Brunei 695.
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0: UPS 110, turn left heading 190, clear for this Yankee 16 left approach.
1: UPS 110, left 190, clear ILS Yankee 16 left approach.
2: Approach Vietnam 318, good morning, descent table 240, by my man.
0: Vietnam 318, Tokyo approach, expect ILS Yankee, runway 16 left approach. Keep a route of go to arrival.
2: Route up, drop, arrival, ILS Yankee, runway 16 left, Vietnam 318.
0: Vietnam 318, that's correct, and the leak here direct to Venus, disarm and tank, arrival 150.
2: Side to Venus, descent arrival 150, Vietnam 318.

0: Tokyo Malaysia ke Aceh, bus level 330 for level 240.
1: Malaysian 88 Tokyo approach, information is Delta, gauge 2991, expedited Yankee, runway 16 left approach. Malaysian 88 and KB Lutas Golf arrival. Pick a direct of Venus. Descend flight level 150.
0: Lutas Golf arrival. Descend level 150 and pick again direct to?
1: Direct of Venus.
0: Direct to Venus. Descend level 150. Malaysian 88.
1: UPS 119, turn left heading 340.
2: Left heading 340, UPS 119.
1: Vietnam 310, fly heading 010, back to define approach call. Disarmantan 8000.
3: Disarmantan 8000, heading 010, Vietnam 310.

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1: Singapore 638, Tokyo approach, report passing out to you. Singapore 638, expected Yankee, runway 16 left approach. Give your route as golf arrival.
2: Golf arrival, island.
1: Singapore 638, copy, expected Yankee, 16 right approach. Route as golf arrival. Vietnam 310, sound left heading 340.
3: Left turn heading 340, Vietnam 310.
1: Japan 726, right heading 010, left to find approach call.
0: Heading 010, Japan 726.
1: UPS 119, sound left heading 300, descend into 2800.
4: Heading 300, descend 2800, UPS 119.
1: Vietnam 318, we can direct to boost, descend maintain 10,000.
5: Right to boost, descend 10,000, Vietnam 318.
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2: Direct Venus, descend
1: maintain credible 150, Singapore 638. 18695, sound fitting 320, descend maintain 3,000.
0: Flight 320, descend maintain 3,000 feet, Brunei 695.
1: Vietnam 310, descend maintain 7,000.
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0: 310.
1: Japan 7-2-6, Anna heading 340, descend 6000.
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1: UPS 119, Anna heading 250.
4: Left heading 250, UPS 119.
1: Low name 695, turn left heading 290, reduce speed to 190.
5: Left heading 290 and reduce speed to 190 knots, Brunei 695.
1: Left down 310, reduce speed to 210 knots, descend 6000.
0: Speed to 10, descend 6000, Brunei 310.
1: Japan 726, reduce speed to 230 knots.
2: Reduce 230, Japan 726.

0: GPS 119, turn left heading 190, drop KFLS Yankee 16 right approach.
1: Hey, 190, clear the ILS Yankee 16 right approach, GPS 119.
0: Go ahead, 695, turn left heading 260.
2: Left heading 260, over 9695.
0: Malaysian 88, we get direct boost, disarm and then 10,000.
3: In the right boost, maintain 10,000, Malaysian 88.
0: Westbound 310, turn left heading 320, disarm and then 5,000.
4: Heading 320, descend 5,000, Vietnam 310.
0: Go 9695, reduce speed to 170 knots, disarm and then 1,800.
2: Disarm and then 1,800 feet, and over 9695,
0: descend 0. Go 9695, speed 170 knots.
2: 170 knots, over 9695.
0: GPS 119, contact Narita Tower, 118.2.
1: 118.2, EPS 119.
0: Go 9695, turn left heading 230.
2: Left heading 230, Brunei 695.
0: Westbound 310, turn left heading 290.
4: Heading 290, Vietnam 310.
0: Westbound 318, pick direct to Casio.
5: Direct Casio, Vietnam 310.
0: Go 9695, turn left heading 190, KFLS Yankee, runway 16 left approach.
2: Left heading 190, KFLS Yankee, runway 16 left, Brunei 695.
0: Westbound 310, turn left heading 270, disarm and 4,000.
4: Heading 270, descend 4,000, Vietnam 310.
0: Japan 726, reduce speed to 210.
5: It is 210, Japan 726.
0: Singapore 638, link direct to boost, disarm and 10,000.
6: Direct boost, disarm and 10,000.
0: Westbound 310, turn left heading 250, disarm and 2,800, resume normal speed.
4: Normal speed heading 250, descend to 2,800, Vietnam 310.
0: Japan 726, reduce speed 190 knots, disarm and 3,000.
5: Reduce 190, descend 3,000, Japan 726.
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0: Brunei 695, contact Narita Tower, 1-1-2-3-5.
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0: Japan 726, turn left heading 300.
5: 3-2, descending to... Say again, Japan
0: 726. Normal speed. Standby, break Japan 726, turn left heading 300.
5: F-3-0-0, Japan
0: 726. Beijing 932, Tokyo approach. Expect Yankee, 16 left approach.
7: ILS Yankee, runway 16 left,
0: USA 932. Vietnam 310, turn left heading 190, KFLS Yankee, 16 right approach.
4: Heading 190, clear first, runway 16 right, Vietnam 310.
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1: Mongolia 2, good evening, 310.
0: Okay. Japan 726, kind of heading 230, descendant in 1800, resume normal, please.
1: Heading 230, descend 1800, Japan 726.
0: And normal, please.
1: Normal, please, Japan 726.
2: Tokyo, good morning, setting 5077, heavy level 284, descending 240 by Mama CF Delta.
0: And by effect, Japan 726, sound repeating 190, clear for the Yankee 16 left approach.
1: Heading 190, clear for the Yankee 16 left approach, Japan 726.
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2: Dialect Yankee 16 left, setting 5077.
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4: Descendment and 6000, speed 250 knots, Vietnam 318.
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0: Nippon Cargo 202 Tokyo Approach, expect Iris Yankee, runway 16, right approach, give a route as course arrival.
2: Exterior route as course arrival, expect Iris Yankee, 16, right approach.
0: Nippon Cargo 202, take care direct of Venus, disarmament incredible 150.
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0: BJ 932. BJ 932, direct to boost, main descend 10,000.
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0: Bed 318, prime heading 360, effective the final bridge call.
4: Fly heading 360, I'll be down 318.
0: Malaysian 88, disarmament 10,600.
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1: Medic 5077, Lick Air, Director Booth, descend maintain 10,000.
0: Director Booth, descend maintain 10,000, FedEx 5077. Tokyo Approach, Respond 8428, leaving residue 1985, change residue 150, Eurotron Echo.
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0: Singapore 638, right heading 360, vector final approach course, maintain 10,000.
1: Heading 260, maintain 10,000, Singapore 68.
0: Malaysian 88, left heading 340.
2: Left heading 340, Malaysian 88.
0: Only point 8428, right heading 1900, vector final approach course, is maintain 7,000.
3: Heading 1900, maintain 7,000, at all 28.
0: Vietnam 318, reduce speed to 210.
4: Vector 109, Vietnam 319.
0: Malaysian 88, reduce speed to 230
2: knots. Reducing to 230 knots, Malaysian 88.
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0: 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CP52, Tandem heading 190, Clefairis Yankee 16 left approach.
3: Tandem heading 190, Clefairis Yankee runway 16 left approach, CP52.

0: Malaysia 88, did you speak to 210 knots?
1: Did you speak to 210 knots, Malaysia 88?
0: Singapore 638, did you speak to 230 knots? Descend to 9000.
2: Did you speak to 230 knots? Descend to 9000, Singapore 638.
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3: 18.35, ZP52.
0: Catchdown 318, tower heading 320, descend to 3000.
4: Traffic 320, descend to 3000, 318.

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0: Westbound 318, heading 240, descend to 1800.
4: Still heading 340, descend 10, 1800, Vietnam 318.
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4: Heading 240, descend 10, 1800, Vietnam 318.
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1: Heading 300, Malaysia 88.
0: Singapore 6380, do you speak to 210 knots, descend 10, 7000.
5: Did you speak to 10 knots, descend 7000, Singapore 638.
0: Westbound 318, Thailand heading 190, clear for the Yankee runway 16 left approach.
4: Thailand heading 190, clear at Yankee runway 16 left, and now 310.
0: Singapore 638, Thailand heading 300, descend 6000.
5: Thailand heading 300, descend 6000, Singapore 638.

0: Radio Control, this is AC2, flight level T72, descend file 240, received by Mama.
1: HF82, Tokyo approach, executive is Yankee, 16 left approach, give it Lutas, golf arrival.
0: Lutas, golf arrival, Alex Yankee, runway 16 left, HF82, and request for descent.
1: HF82, descend flight level 150.
0: Descend flight level 150, this is AC2.
1: Malaysia 88, on the fitting 250.
2: 72250, Malaysian 88.
1: Westbound 318, contact Narita Tower, 18.35.
3: 18.35, good day, Vietnam 318.
1: Singapore 638, descend maintain 5000.
4: Descend maintain 5000, Singapore 638.
1: Widget 9032, down left heading 340.
5: 3340, Widget 9032.
1: Malaysian 88, turn left heading 220, descend maintain 1800.
2: Left heading 220, turn maintain 1800, Malaysian 88.
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1: Malaysian 88, turn left heading 190, preferred Yankee 16 left approach.
2: Left heading 190 clear for the ILS Yankee approach runway 16 left.
1: Budget 9032, maintain speed of 250 knots.
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1: Only for 8428, descend and maintain 6000.
6: Center 6000, for the bright 428.
1: Singapore 638, left heading 250 knots.
4: Left heading 250, Singapore 638.
1: Only point 428, turn right heading 260, reduce speed to 210 knots.
6: 260, reduce speed to 210 knots, only point 428.
1: Singapore 638, turn left heading 230, descend maintain 2800.
4: Left heading 230, descend maintain 2800, Singapore 638.
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4: Singapore 638, can we reduce our speed?
1: Singapore 638, reduce speed to 1900
4: knots. 1900 knots, Singapore 638.
2: Malaysia 88, establish on the ILS 16.
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1: Singapore 638, turn left heading 190, clear for this Yankee 16 right approach.
4: Left heading 190, clear ILS Yankee runway 16 right approach, Singapore 638.
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3: Heading 340, maintain 100,000, Cargo 202.
1: Only point 428, turn left heading 240.
6: Right heading 240, only point 428.

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0: All Nippon 8428, turn left heading 1900, Nissan maintain 1,800, Kefaris Yankee 16 left approach.
2: Heading 1900, maintain 1,800, Square 4 Iris Yankee, runway 16 left approach, reply 428.
0: Nippon Cargo 202, reduce speed to 250 knots.
1: Reduce to 250 knots, Nippon Cargo 202.

0: Only point 428, contact Narita Tower, 18135.
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0: VHF 932, standard heading 320, resume normal speed.
2: Heading 330, normal speed, VHF 932.
0: VHF 932, now heading 300.
2: Heading 300, normal speed, VHF 932.
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3: Left turn 320, slow to 30, FedEx 5077.
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2: 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Expect Aris Yankee 16 right approach. 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

0: Base jet 93-2, sounding heading 190, clear for ILS Yankee, 16 left approach. Heading 190 and clear ILS Yankee, runway 16 left, base jet 93-2.
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0: 日本カーゴ20 2 turn left, heading to 2800. Descender maintain 6000, resume normal speed.
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0: Vietnam 30680, correct Copen, descender maintain flight level 150.
2: Correct Copen, descend level 150, Vietnam 306, thank you.
0: FedEx 5077, turn left, heading 240, descender maintain 1800.
1: Left turn 240, descend and maintain 1800, FedEx 5077.
0: 日本カーゴ202、ディサンダルメインテン4000。
2: サルメインテン4000、日本カーゴ202。
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1: Turn 200, FedEx 5077.
4: Look, approach on Nippon, 8528, flight level 150. We have information, echo and request. Runway 16, right, due to performance.
0: On Nippon 8528, Tokyo approach, expect IRC Yankee runway 16 right approach.
4: Thank you, expect IRC Yankee runway 16 right approach on Nippon 8528.
0: FedEx 5077, turn left, heading 1800, formal home body, cleared for Yankee runway 16 left approach.
1: 180 on the heading, cleared ILS Yankee 16 left approach, FedEx 5077 heavy.
0: Jet 822, fly heading 350, vector to final approach course. Descender maintain 6000.
2: Heading 350, descend 6000, JJ 822.
0: FedEx 5077, contact tower 118.35.
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2: Thomas heading 190 and clear for ILS Yankee 16 right approach, Nippon Cargo 202.
0: Nippon Cargo 202, heading 180, clear for approach.
2: Heading 180, clear for the approach, Nippon Cargo 202.

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2: Tokyo Approach, Vietnam 316, descend to level 340.
0: Vietnam 316, Tokyo Approach, check information, Echo, Narita QNH-29991, expect RC Yankee, runway 16 left approach.
2: Russia, information Echo 39901 and let's Yankee runway 16 left approach Vietnam 316.
0: Vietnam 316, required direct Venus, then Lutas Golf arrival. December maintain flight level 150.
2: Correct Venus and Lutas Golf arrival, descend level 150 Vietnam 316.
0: Vietnam 316, confirm your passing, flight level 257.
2: I found 256 now, Vietnam 316.
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4: 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Tokyo Blue Japan, 6720, leaving 260, descending 240, information, echo, request 169-22 heavyweight.
0: Japan Air 6720, Tokyo approach, expect IC Yankee runway 16 right approach, cleared by Arutas Golf arrival, descender maintain, flatbed 150.
4: Expect IC Yankee 16 right approach, cleared by Arutas Golf arrival, descend flatbed 150, Japan, 720.
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0: All Nippon 898, Tokyo approach, runway 16 left, required direct Venus, then Lutas Golf arrival, descender maintain, flatbed 150.
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2: Okay, we're expressing 600 Airways, extend passing parallel to 89 Papalo 240 by Manas Commission Echo.
0: Expressing 600, Tokyo Approach, runway 16 left, cleared by Rutas Golf Arrival, descender maintain flight level 150.
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0: Vietnam 306, traffic 10 o'clock, 15 mile, crossing left to right, leaving 9000, climbing 1-1000, Eva 320.
2: Looking out, Vietnam 306.
0: Expressing 600, declared direct Venus.
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0: 830, Tokyo Approach, good morning. Information Foxtrot, Narita QNH 29991. Expect ICE Yankee, runway 16 left approach.
2: Bus Fox 29991, expect ICE Yankee, approach runway 16 left, TypeJet 830.
0: TypeJet 830, cleared by Lutus Golf Arrival, December maintain flatbed 150.
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0: Flybridge 830, are you passing Flybridge 282, correction 280? 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
0: Flybridge 830, Raja, be cleared direct to Venus.
1: Approach
0: is 9361, maintaining level 240. Tokyo approach, information Foxtrot, Narita QNH 29991, expect us Yankee, runway 16 left approach.
1: Yankee approach, request runway 16 right.
0: C-Chan 9361, say reason for your request. C-Chan 9361, let me know reason, please.
1: Please say again, 9361.
0: C-Chan 9361, we copied your request, but could you say again, reason, please?
1: Okay, thank you, 9361.
0: Reason. Shichan 9361, why are you requesting the landing runway 16 Romeo? Say reason, please.
1: Thank you. Runway 16 Romeo, 9361.
0: Shichan 9361, are you requesting landing runway 16 right due to aircraft performance?
1: Our aircraft is 5321,
0: 5921. Only point 98, descend and maintain 6000.
1: And descend maintain 6000 feet, 5931.
0: C-Chan 9036, under safety or performance reason, take runway 16 Lima.
1: Runway 16 Lima, 5931.
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0: 8898,
3: verify descent 6000.
0: Only point 8, maintain 6000.
3: Roger, descend maintain 6000, only point 8, 98.
0: Only point 08, required direct to Gamma, descend maintain 6000.
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1: Landing 350, bring to ring Vietnam 316.
2: So the approach of plan 6720, request descent.
0: Japan 6720, Roger, turn right, heading 070, vector 2, final approach course, and descender maintain 10,000.
2: Heading 070, 10,000, Japan 6720.
0: Japan 6720, reduce speed to 250 knots.
2: 250 knots, Japan 6720.

0: Cessna 9361, declared direct Venus, then Lutus Golf Arrival, maintain flight 150.
1: Maintain flight 150, direct to Venus, confirm, turn and
0: 321. Cessna 9361, affirm, direct to Venus, then Lutus Golf Arrival.
1: Direct to Venus, Lutus Golf Arrival, descendant
0: 1-5-0-1-5-0-2-9-3-6-1 Japan 6720, turn left, heading 030
2: 7-0-3-0, Japan 6720
0: Vietnam 316, turn left, heading 340
1: Vietnam 340, Vietnam 316
0: Waypoint 998, fly heading 360, vector to final approach course
3: Heading 360, 1.98
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0: 9361, declare the direct of boost, December maintain 12000.
1: December 11,
0: 11, 11, 11, 11, 2000, and then to 9361. Citroen
1: 9361, 12000, and direct boost. 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
2: Left heading 340, report 898.
0: Japan 6720, turn left, heading 350.
3: Left heading 350, Japan 6720.
0: Only point 08, reduce speed to 250 knots.
4: Oh, 250, only point 08.
0: Only point 08, Roger, reduce speed to 230 knots.
4: Yes, 230, only point 08.
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1: 120東日本 80A
0: Thai 642, Tokyo approach, information Foxtrot, Narita QNH 29991, expect us Yankee runway 16 left approach.
2: Expect us Yankee runway 16 left approach, 29991, information
0: Foxtrot, Thai 642. Thai 642, required direct Venus, then Lutas Golf arrival, descend maintain, flatbed 150. Descend
2: maintain, flatbed 150, direct to Venus, Lutas Golf arrival, Thai 642.
0: Thai 642, I passing flyable 257.
2: Affirm, Thai 642.
0: Roger. Thai
3: 654,
0: leaving at 285, descending 2405, Mission Foxtrot. GP54, Tokyo approach, runway 16 left approach, required direct Venus, then Lutas Golf arrival, descend maintain, flatbed 150.
3: 150, direct Venus, Lutas Golf arrival, 16 left, 654.

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0: Expressing 600, fly heading 360, vector to final approach course, December maintain 6000.
2: Fly heading 360, descend maintain 6000, expressing 600.

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0: Copy, we have Information Foxtrot, QNH 29991, and IS Yankee, Runway 16 Left, Bohemia 606.
1: Bohemia 606, cleared by Rutas Golf Arrival, maintain flight level 240.
0: Rutas Golf Arrival, flight level 240, Bohemia 606.

0: Expressing 600, reduce still to 220 knots.
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0: Expressing 600, turn left, heading 320, reduce speed to 210 knots.
1: Left turn heading 320, speed 210 knots, expressing 600.
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0: Shichan 90361, fly heading 350, vector to final approach course.
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0: Bohena 606, we clear direct to Venus, descend nuevamente, Bravo 150.
1: Thank you, Venus, and descend flight level 150, Bohena 606.
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2: Radar 120.2, 5Z830, good.
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0: CTMN361, turn left ring 340, contact radar 120.2.
4: Left heading 340, contact 120.2, good day, Sichuan 9361.
0: 5642, descend and maintain 10,000.
5: Descend maintain 10,000, 5642.

0: Mogera 606, we clear direct to Koppen. Cancel Koppen, all restrictions.
1: Clear to Koppen and cancel Koppen restrictions for Mogera 606.
2: Tokyo Bus 736 Henry, changing to flight level 240, information comfort, squawk 4430.
0: 3463, Tokyo approach, report altitude.
2: Passing to flight level 260, to 360.
0: 3463, expect ILS Yankee, runway 16 left approach, clear via Lutas Golf arrival, maintain flight level 240.
2: Expect ILS Yankee, runway 16 left approach, Lutas Golf arrival, maintain flight level 240, to 360. Request the runway 16 Romeo, your performance.
0: 3463, Raja, for your performance. Expect ILS Yankee, runway 16 right approach to TAS Golf arrival.
2: Expect ILS Yankee, runway 16 Romeo approach. We can handle arrival to phone 360.
0: 3463, Lutas Golf arrival.
2: Lutas Golf arrival, 3463.
1: Okay, this is Tokyo Control Indonesia 880, descend passing for level 327, for level 240 to reach by Amar.
0: Indonesia, Tokyo approach, runway 1, expect RS Yankee, runway 16 left approach.

0: appear to be a Lotus Golf arrival. This is number 10 for arrival 150.
1: Negative to Narita, Lotus to Golf, let's go here on the 16 flight. Negative 10 to flight level 150, Indonesia 880.
0: Circle 363, declare direct Venus, this is number 10 for arrival 150.
2: Jet to Venus, descend on the flight level 150, Circle 363.
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0: 5642, maintain 250 knots.
1: Maintain 250 knots and 642.
0: Bohena 606, Bishinada maintain 10,000.
2: You can maintain 10,000, Bohena 606.

0: 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On heading 335, 642.
1: Check continue percent heading, vector to final approach course.
0: Continue percent heading, expect a final approach course, 642.
1: GP54, fly heading 330, vector to final approach course. Descent maintain 6000.
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2: Confirm Indonesia LS0.
0: Confirm, report speed.
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0: Indonesia LS0, reduce speed to 280 knots or less.
2: Okay, speed 280 or less, Indonesia LS0.
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0: Coast, good morning. I was on Blue Cross waiting to take a long call. Please look good. Good
1: morning. Australian 25 Tokyo approach. Report altitude. 1-7-3-5 runway 16 left, clear the via swamp, go for arrival. Descent to reach Bravo 150 by grip.
0: 150 reach by grip, grip, drop down. Point to arrival for 1-6-4-2.
1: Descent on the main, position 5-6-4-2, turn left wing 280. Descent on the main, 1800.
2: Heading to 80, descent maintain 1800, 5-6-4-2.

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0: Thai 642, turn left wing 230.
4: Limiting 230, Thai 642.
0: GP54, turn left wing 300.
2: Yes, 300, GP54.
0: Indonesia 80, descend and maintain 13000.
1: Descend maintain 13000, Indonesia 880.

0: Tokyo approach on inbound 830, descending flight level 240, leaving flight level 292, inspection Fox Club.
1: All inbound 30 Tokyo approach, expect RS Yankee runway 16 left approach, information Golf QNH 29992.
0: Roger, respect Golf 29992 and request runway 16 right due to heavy weight.
1: All points 30 order, expect RS Yankee runway 16 right approach and clear via Lutas Golf arrival.
0: Clear via Lutas Golf arrival, expect RS Yankee runway 16 right approach, all points 30, thank you.
1: GP54 understanding 240, descend maintain 1800.
2: If the 240 descend 1800, GP54.
1: Thai 642, contact tower 118 dismount 35.
3: 118 dismount 35, Thai 642, goodbye.
1: Bye. Ohena 606, fly continue present heading, vector to final approach course, resume normal speed.
4: Continue present heading and normal speed, Ohena 606.
1: All Nippon 30, declare direct to Venus, descend and maintain for level 150.
0: Direct to Venus, descend 150 on Nippon 30.
1: CP54, 5 miles from body, down listening 1990, clear for Iris Yankee, runway 16 left approach.
2: Down list 1990, clear for Iris Yankee, 16 left approach, CP54.
1: All station, information golf, Narita QNH 29992, parallel ISL approaches, runway 16 left and right time progress. All Nippon 30 revise, descend and maintain for level 160.
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0: for 360, fly heading 340, vector to final approach course. Descend and maintain 10,000. Resume normal speed.
1: Fly heading 340, normal speed, descend to 10,000, 顺风 363.
0: Bohemia 606, descend and maintain 3,000.
2: Descend and maintain 3,000, Bohemia 606.

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2: Descend and maintain 8000, from 363.
0: Indonesia, Tesla, fly heading 340, vector to final approach course. Descend and maintain 6000.
3: Fly heading 340, descend maintain 6000, Indonesia 880.
0: Bohena 606, turn left heading 270, descend and maintain 1800.
1: Left heading 270, descend maintain 1800, Bohena 606.
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2: Heading 270, descend to 2800, turn from 363.
1: Speak in the last instruction, turn from 363.
0: Heading 270, 1000, acquisition 2800.
1: Heading 270, descend to 2800 feet, turn from 363.

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0: All in point 30, declare direct Casio, descend on maintain 6000.
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0: Indonesia 18-0, stand up setting 1-0, 6 minutes from 30. Red Apo, I did Yankee, and we're launching this subgroup.
1: Left heading 1-0, Indonesia. Clear, I did Yankee, 1-6, left Indonesia, 18-0.

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0: Okay, Bird Supporting 3050, heading 10.150 and GPS runway 150.
1: Package 50, Tokyo approach. Do you have information on gold? And that is current information. Narita QNH to 9R, 9R2. And then you need to ask the reason for switching runway.
0: Information gold, okay, 2, 9R2, and reason for runway 165. This performance. 350.
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0: 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Okay, 50, thank you. Descend and maintain 11,000, QNH 29992.
1: Descend and maintain 11,000,
0: QNH 29992, 50. All Nippon 830, and setting 240, descend and maintain 1,000, question. Descend and maintain 2,800.
2: Left heading 240, descend maintain 2800, 20.30.

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1: Turkish 50, 240 on the heading, and the descendant maintain 2800.
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0: Orange Liner 230, declare the director booth. Descend to reach 10,000 by booth.
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2: Tokyo approach, day spring 99420, leaving altitude 2004150, information hotel.
0: Day spring 99420, Tokyo approach, here. Turkish 50, turn left heading 190, 5 miles from 10X. Clear for IDF Yankee, runway 16, right approach.
3: Left heading and 190, clear IDF Yankee approach, runway 16, right, Turkish 50.
0: Jet spring 94-20, Tokyo approach. Cleared by a swamp, go to arrival. Expect IDF Yankee, runway 16, rest approach.
4: ゴルフライバー6アイスヤンキーランウェイ16デスタプロデスリング7420
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5: インフォメーションホテルリピート307
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5: My route has more than 1,000 IDF Yankee, runway 16 left approach, Turkish 307.
0: Turkish 50, contact the Narita Tower, 118.2.
3: 118.2, Turkish 50.
0: Jet spring 94-20, declare direct of Vixen, maintain flight level 150.
4: Declare direct of Vixen, maintain flight level 150, jet spring 94-20.

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0: APC 307, declare direct of Venus, descend and maintain flight level 170.
1: We're now tracking Venus, descend flight level 170, repeat 307.

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0: Just bring 9420, now fly heading 200, vector 2, and it's Yankee. Runway 16 left, and approach post. Maintain 7,000.
2: Heading 200, maintain 7,000. 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
0: Orange line 230, traffic on 11 o'clock. 10 miles south eastbound at 9,000, A320.
3: Orange line 230, looking out.

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0: Running the 872 traffic on your 11 or 10 o'clock at 10 miles of southeastbound.

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1: Next 5608 to Tokyo approach. Do you have information on hotel?
0: We have golf, but we'll get hotel at 5608.
1: The next 5608, thank you. Information on hotel in his talent. Narita QNH 29901. Cleared by Ruta Golf, about expect to Iris Yankee, runway 16 left.
0: Ruta Golf to Iris Yankee, 16 left, setting 5608 with hotel.
1: And the FedEx 5608, reclaim direct to Venus, descend and maintain flight level 150.
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0: Running the 872, clear with departure traffic, descend and maintain 6000.
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0: Orange Liner 230, stand up steering 310, descend and maintain 3000.
2: Step steering 310, descend 3000, Orange Liner 230.
0: APT 307, traffic on your 11 o'clock, 10 miles southeastbound, at 9000, A320.
3: Okinawa, APT 307.

0: Tokyo Foot, Japan Air, 302-260, descending to 240, you have no hotel.
1: Japan Air 302, Tokyo Proceed again. Descending to 9420, stand up heading 190, 4 miles from Bali. Clear for Wireless Yankee, runway 16 left approach.
2: Stand up heading 190, clear for Wireless Yankee, runway 16 left approach, descending to 9420.
1: Japan Air 3082, cleared by your route after Golf arrival. Expect to Iris Yankee, runway 16 left.
0: Japan Air 3082, cleared by your route after Golf arrival. Expect Iris Yankee, 16
1: left. Japan Air 3082, declare direct to Venus, descend and maintain for arrival 180.
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0: Ranger and 230, turn left heading 270, descend and maintain 1800.
1: Left heading 270, descend 1800, Ranger and 230.
0: Airp 307, clear and direct, Gemini, descend and maintain 6000.
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0: Ringiana 230, turn left heading 220.
2: Left heading 220, Ringiana 230.
0: Ringiana 230, turn left heading 190, clear for this Yankee runway 16 left approach.
2: Left heading 190, clear for this Yankee runway 16 left approach, Ringiana 230.

0: Marindo, S72, fly heading 320, left to final approach course. Descend and maintain 3000.
1: Fly heading 320, descend and maintain 3000, Marindo 72.
0: Japan 3082, descend and maintain for about 150.
2: Descend 150,
0: Japan 3082. Marindo 930, contact number 3535.
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0: Marine Delta 72, turn left heading 220.
2: Turn left heading 220, Marine Delta 72.
0: Japan 3082, clear direct Copen, restriction all cancel.
3: Yeah, direct Japan, restriction all cancel, Japan 3082.
0: Marine Delta 72, turn left heading 180, clear for the Yankee runway 16 left approach.
2: Copy, turn left heading 180, clear for Alice Yankee, runway 16 left, Malindo 72.

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0: EMP 307, continue present heading, left to final approach course, descend and maintain 4,000.
2: Question heading, descend 4,000, repeat 307.
0: Marine 272, contact Salvador, address 135.
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0: AP307, turn left heading 270.
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0: All station approach, Narita, QNH 2992, 2992 inches.